0: And Recreation for Steinbeck says residents can expect to see weed control efforts continue in the city. Rustick notes that areas around playgrounds and dog parks are not sprayed. Residents are also reminded that weed control on private property is the responsibility of the property owner, occupant, or agent. And the owner and pharmacist at PharmaSave in Steinbeck is encouraging residents not to overlook lip protection when applying sunscreen. Scott Penner says staying safe during extreme heat also means wearing protective clothing, seeking shade, and staying well hydrated. You deserve to know what's happening in your community. Upgrade your home screen by downloading the Steinbeck Online app today.
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0: Tonight, mainly cloudy with a chance of rain in parts of the region, a low of 17 degrees. Tomorrow, cloudy, chance of rain, a high of 27. And then tomorrow night, risk of a thunderstorm and a low of 18 degrees. And for Thursday, periods of rain with a high of 26. Plan your week with a full 7-day forecast on Low & Body Shop Local Weather on the Steinbeck Online app. I'm Shannon Duick.
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4: 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This is Jersey Mike's very first store in Manitoba, so come hang out with us and enjoy their famous freshly sliced, freshly grilled subs. 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
5: I'm Shannon Duick. Tonight, mainly cloudy with a chance of rain in parts of the region and a low of 17 degrees. Tomorrow, cloudy during the day, a chance of rain with risk of an evening thunderstorm, a high of 27 degrees. And for Thursday, periods of rain, high 26. Check the local weather radar map anytime on the Lowen Body Shop weather page on Steinbach Online.
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2: I'm Shannon Duick. Tonight, mainly cloudy, a chance of rain in parts of the region, and a low of 17 degrees. Tomorrow, cloudy, a chance of rain with a high of 27, and then a risk of an overnight thunderstorm. And for Thursday, periods of rain and a high of 26. Get all your weather details on Lowen Body Shop Local Weather on the Steinbach Online app.
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1: Jeff Friesen of Kleefeld has decided to run for a second term on the Hanover School Division Board of Trustees. And find out who this week's charity is for the Taste of Summer Charity Barbecue in downtown Steinbach. More on these stories in the news at 8.
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0: 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CILT is a proud part of Golden West, connecting communities. Steinbach Online News with the Steinbach Fly-In Golf Club, providing the community with a beautiful golf course for over 70 years. Book your round today.
1: Good evening, I'm Shannon Dewey. Jeff Friesen of Kleefeld has decided to run for a second term on the Hanover School Division Board of Trustees. Friesen says the board works hard to involve parents in their child's education, and he hopes to keep that momentum going.
2: I believe that parents are the number one stakeholders in a child's life. It is also written in the Public Schools Act that way. In the Public Schools Act, you must report to the parents until they're 18 years of age. I believe very strongly in that, and that is being challenged, and that is the ongoing work that I want to continue working.
1: School board elections will take place on October 28th. Headway says asking for help can be the first step towards meaningful change. The organization supports youth and adults through case management, mental health counseling, and connections to community resources. Mental health counselor Laura Malmquist says one participant reached out after becoming involved with the justice system and wanting to rebuild his life.
3: He led the charge on so many things. We were just there to walk alongside.
4: Yeah.
1: Malmquist says the participant has since regained custody of his son. Money raised through the Durocan Taste of Summer Charity Barbecue in downtown Steinbach tomorrow will support Headway's ongoing programs. Members of the local comedy group, the Sidetrack Bandits, will be taking on the Winnipeg Fringe Festival this week with their original radio play. Performer Michelle Plett says at their show, The Knights of Durathor expands on a fantasy world created by Steinbach's Jeremy Platt.
4: He wrote it for a kids group that he was directing at the time, the Backyard Theater Company, which he is still a part of. And I loved the script so much when I saw him put it on stage with that group. And I thought, you know what? I bet if we, you know, tweaked it a little bit, we could really make this thing shine.
1: The first performance takes place at Park Theater in Winnipeg tonight. Williams Creek development is one step closer to moving ahead in Steinbach. City Council has approved first reading of a rezoning bylaw for the proposed 74-acre development off Lowen Boulevard, allowing the project to move to a public hearing. And the owner and pharmacist at PharmaSave in Steinbach is encouraging residents not to overlook lip protection when applying sunscreen. Scott Penner says staying safe during extreme heat also means wearing protective clothing, seeking shade, and staying well hydrated. You deserve to know what's happening in your community. Upgrade your home screen by downloading the Steinbach Online app today.
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1: Tonight, mainly cloudy with a chance of rain in parts of the region, a low of 17 degrees. Tomorrow, cloudy, chance of rain, a high of 27. And then tomorrow night, risk of a thunderstorm and a low of 18 degrees. And for Thursday, periods of rain with a high of 26. Plan your week with a full 7-day forecast on Low and Body Shop Local Weather on the Steinbach Online app. I'm Shannon Duick.

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1: I'm Shannon Duick. Tonight, mainly cloudy with a chance of rain in parts of the region and a low of 17 degrees. Tomorrow, cloudy during the day, a chance of rain with risk of an evening thunderstorm, a high of 27 degrees. And for Thursday, periods of rain, high 26. Check the local weather radar map anytime on the Low and Body Shop weather page on Steinbeck Online.
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2: I'm Shannon Duick. Tonight, mainly cloudy, a chance of rain in parts of the region, and a low of 17 degrees. Tomorrow, cloudy, a chance of rain with a high of 27, and then a risk of an overnight thunderstorm. And for Thursday, periods of rain and a high of 26. Get all your weather details on Lowen Body Shop Local Weather on the Steinbeck Online app.
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1: Hanover School Division Board Trustee Jeff Friesen is looking to be reelected this fall. And the Ward 2 counselor for the Arm of Hanover has announced he, too, is seeking re-election. More on these stories in the news at 9.
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2: Good evening, I'm Shannon Dewick. Hanover School Division Board Trustee Jeff Friesen is looking to be re-elected this fall. Friesen of Kleefeld says protecting the region's culture and values remains at the top of his mandate.
3: We as school trustees are to protect the culture and values of our region in our schools. Mm-hmm. And if we're not doing that, then we end up being the same as the residential schools. That's why we have school boards that govern your school's money and cultures and values.
2: The election will take place on October 28th. The Ward 2 councillor for the Arm of Hanover has announced he is seeking re-election. Brian Esau was first elected councillor for the Mitchell area in a by-election in 2020 and was re-elected in 2022. Esau says in the next term, his biggest priority will be coming up with a successful drainage plan for the area around Oakenwald Crescent and Amberfield Drive, south of Highway 52. Esau says he also wants to be around for the completion of rebuilding Center Street North all the way to the park and completing the regional wastewater treatment facility. Headway's inviting the community to enjoy a meal while supporting programs for local youth and adults through this week's Durocan Taste of Summer Charity Barbecue tomorrow in downtown Steinbach. With more, here's reporter Afton Berg.
4: The organization provides wraparound support for people involved with or at risk of becoming involved with the justice system. Mental health counselor Laura Malmquist says the goal is to intervene early, especially with youth.
5: The idea or the hope is to get involved with the youth before they continue down a path that's going to maybe be a little bit harder for them to get out of once they're older.
4: Funds raised through the barbecue will support Headway's youth programming and Restart adult program. I'm Afton Berg.
2: Williams Creek development is one step closer to moving ahead in Steinbach. City Council has approved first reading of a rezoning bylaw for the proposed 74-acre development off Lowen Boulevard, allowing the project to move to a public hearing. And the head of Parks and Recreation for Steinbach says residents can expect to see weed control efforts continue in the city. Russ Dick notes that areas around playgrounds and dog parks are not sprayed. Residents are also reminded that weed control on private property is the responsibility of the property owner, occupant, or agent. You deserve to know what's happening in your community. Upgrade your home screen by downloading the Steinbach Online app today.
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2: Tonight, mainly cloudy with a chance of rain in parts of the region, a low of 17 degrees. Tomorrow, cloudy, chance of rain, a high of 27. And then tomorrow night, risk of a thunderstorm and a low of 18 degrees. And for Thursday, periods of rain with a high of 26. Plan your week with a full 7-day forecast on Low and Body Shop Local Weather on the Steinbach Online app. I'm Shannon Dewick.
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3: I'm Shannon Duick. After an overnight low of 17 degrees, expect cloud cover for tomorrow. There's a chance of rain with a high of 27 and then a risk of an overnight thunderstorm. For Thursday, periods of rain, high 26, and Friday, mainly sunny and 28. Check the local weather radar map anytime on the Low and Body Shop weather page on Steinbeck Online.
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0: Every Wednesday, all summer long, something simple but meaningful takes place at the corner of Main and Lumber. 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The Duracan Taste of Summer Charity Barbecue, with KPMG, Friesen Drillers, Westland Insurance, Steinbach Feeds, and Telpay. 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
1: I'm Shannon Dewick. After an overnight low of 17 degrees, expect cloud cover for tomorrow. There's a chance of rain with a high of 27 and then a risk of an overnight thunderstorm. For Thursday, periods of rain, high 26, and Friday, mainly sunny and 28. Check the local weather radar map anytime on the Low and Body Shop weather page on Steinbach Online.
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5: I'm Shannon Dewey. After an overnight low of 17 degrees, expect cloud cover for tomorrow. There's a chance of rain with a high of 27 and then a risk of an overnight thunderstorm. For Thursday, periods of rain, high 26, and Friday, mainly sunny and 28. Check the local weather radar map anytime on the Low and Body Shop weather page on Steinbach Online.
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4: I'm Shannon Duick. After an overnight low of 17 degrees, expect cloud cover for tomorrow. There's a chance of rain with a high of 27 and then a risk of an overnight thunderstorm. For Thursday, periods of rain, high 26, and Friday, mainly sunny and 28. Check the local weather radar map anytime on the Low & Body Shop weather page on Steinbeck Online.
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2: I'm Shannon Duick. After an overnight low of 17 degrees, expect cloud cover for tomorrow. There's a chance of rain with a high of 27 and then a risk of an overnight thunderstorm. For Thursday, periods of rain, high 26, and Friday, mainly sunny and 28. Check the local weather radar map anytime on the Low & Body Shop weather page on Steinbeck Online.
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3: I'm Shannon Dewey. After an overnight low of 17 degrees, expect cloud cover for tomorrow. There's a chance of rain with a high of 27 and then a risk of an overnight thunderstorm. For Thursday, periods of rain, high 26, and Friday, mainly sunny and 28. Check the local weather radar map anytime on the Low and Body Shop weather page on Steinbach Online.
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1: I'm Shannon Duick. After an overnight low of 17 degrees, expect cloud cover today. There is a chance of rain, a high of 27 degrees. Then tonight, a good chance of rain, risk of a thunderstorm, and dropping to a low of 18. Tomorrow, periods of rain and 26. Friday, mainly sunny and 28. Get all your weather details on Low & Body Shop Local Weather on the Steinbeck Online app.
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1: I'm Shannon Dewey. After an overnight low of 17 degrees, expect cloud cover today. There is a chance of rain, a high of 27 degrees. Then tonight, a good chance of rain, risk of a thunderstorm, and dropping to a low of 18. Tomorrow, periods of rain and 26. Friday, mainly sunny and 28. Get all your weather details on Low & Body Shop Local Weather on the Steinbeck Online app.
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1: I'm Shannon Duick. After an overnight low of 17 degrees, expect cloud cover today. There is a chance of rain, a high of 27 degrees. Then tonight, a good chance of rain, risk of a thunderstorm, and dropping to a low of 18. Tomorrow, periods of rain and 26. Friday, mainly sunny and 28. Get all your weather details on Low & Body Shop Local Weather on the Steinbach Online app.
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0: Every Wednesday, all summer long, something simple but meaningful takes place at the corner of Main and Lumber. 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
1: I'm Shannon Dewick. After an overnight low of 17 degrees, expect cloud cover today. There is a chance of rain, a high of 27 degrees. Then tonight, a good chance of rain, risk of a thunderstorm, and dropping to a low of 18. Tomorrow, periods of rain and 26. Friday, mainly sunny and 28. Get all your weather details on Low & Body Shop Local Weather on the Steinbach Online app.
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0: Okay, I've got mini donuts in one hand, lemonade in the other. This might be the perfect day.
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2: I'm Shannon Duick. After an overnight low of 17 degrees, expect cloud cover today. There is a chance of rain, a high of 27 degrees. Then tonight, a good chance of rain, risk of a thunderstorm, and dropping to a low of 18. Tomorrow, periods of rain and 26. Friday, mainly sunny and 28. Get all your weather details on Low and Body Shop Local Weather on the Steinbach Online app.
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3: I'm Shannon Duick. After an overnight low of 17 degrees, expect cloud cover today. There is a chance of rain, a high of 27 degrees. Then tonight, a good chance of rain, risk of a thunderstorm, and dropping to a low of 18. Tomorrow, periods of rain and 26. Friday, mainly sunny and 28. Get all your weather details on Low & Body Shop Local Weather on the Steinbeck Online app.
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2: I'm Shannon Dewick. For today, cloudy, a chance of rain, and a high of 27 degrees. And tonight, good chance of rain, risk of a thunderstorm, and a low of 18. Tomorrow, periods of rain, high 26, and Friday to end your work week, mainly sunny and 28. Check the local weather radar map anytime on the Low and Body Shop weather page on Steinbeck Online.
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2: I'm Shannon Dewick. For today, cloudy, a chance of rain and a high of 27 degrees. And tonight, good chance of rain, risk of a thunderstorm and a low of 18. Tomorrow, periods of rain, high 26, and Friday to end your work week, mainly sunny and 28. Check the local weather radar map anytime on the Low and Body Shop weather page on Steinbach Online.
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2: I'm Shannon Dewick. For today, cloudy, a chance of rain and a high of 27 degrees. And tonight, good chance of rain, risk of a thunderstorm and a low of 18. Tomorrow, periods of rain, high 26, and Friday to end your work week, mainly sunny and 28. Check the local weather radar map anytime on the Low and Body Shop weather page on Steinbeck Online.
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3: I'm Shannon Duick. For today, cloudy, a chance of rain and a high of 27 degrees. And tonight, good chance of rain, risk of a thunderstorm and a low of 18. Tomorrow, periods of rain, high 26. And Friday, to end your work week, mainly sunny and 28. Check the local weather radar map anytime on the Low & Body Shop weather page on Steinbeck Online.

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1: I'm Shannon Dewing. For today, cloudy, a chance of rain and a high of 27 degrees. And tonight, good chance of rain, risk of a thunderstorm and a low of 18. Tomorrow, periods of rain, high 26. And Friday, to end your work week, mainly sunny and 28. Check the local weather radar map anytime on the Low and Body Shop weather page on Steinbeck Online.
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1: 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Only need me when it's sundown. But I've been living uptown lately. 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

0: Every Wednesday, all summer long, something simple but meaningful takes place at the corner of Main and Lumber. The Duracan Taste of Summer Charity Barbecue. 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The Duracan Taste of Summer Charity Barbecue with KPMG, Sobey Steinbach, Clear Spring Animal Hospital, Giant Tiger Steinbach, and Coldwell Banker on Mix 96. 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
1: I'm Shannon Dewick. For today, cloudy, a chance of rain and a high of 27 degrees. And tonight, good chance of rain, risk of a thunderstorm and a low of 18. Tomorrow, periods of rain, high 26. And Friday, to end your work week, mainly sunny and 28. Check the local weather radar map anytime on the Low and Body Shop weather page on Steinbach Online.
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0: Mix 96.7 FM is CILT Steinbeck, Golden West, connecting communities. Steinbeck Online News with Paul Hebert, Coldwell Banker Real Estate. His goal is to make your next move the right one with honesty, professionalism, and enthusiasm every step of the way.
1: Good morning, I'm Adi Lowen. Today we're expecting a mostly cloudy sky, chance of showers, high of 27 with Humidex at 30 degrees, more rain on the way for tonight, tomorrow, and then a beautiful weekend ahead. More weather details are coming up in just moments. And with the heat as of late, pet owners are being reminded to take extra precautions during the hot summer months. Tamara Bernier-Bland with Clear Spring Animal Hospital says it's important to watch for signs of overheating and know when your pet needs a break.
2: You would be looking for panting, excessive, sometimes they'll pace, they might stumble. You'll see sometimes signs of weakness, occasionally vomiting, diarrhea, bright red or really pale gums.
1: She says a good rule of thumb is if it's too hot for you, it's too hot for your pet. So save walks and outdoor play for the cooler parts of the day. Arm of La Broquerie-Rive Ivan Normando says he wants to continue working with neighboring municipalities if he is reelected. With more, here's reporter Cosette Bott.
3: Normando says partnerships with the RM of St. Anne, the RM of Hanover, and the city of Steinbeck help address regional issues.
4: We've always worked very closely with our neighbors. We like work together. Just like everything else in life, you work with your neighbors to make sure everybody around you can have a better place to live.
3: Normando says roads, drainage, recreation, and the Red Seine Rat Wastewater Cooperative Project remain top priorities.

0: I'm Cosette Bott.
1: And Story Seekers at the Jacob Public Library in Steinbach is taking a new approach to getting kids excited about reading this summer. Instead of reading together during each session, Logan Collins says children read at home and then take part in activities inspired by the stories.
2: We're talking about the book together and doing crafts about the book, maybe playing games together and stuff in class to make the book more exciting, to bring it to life. And then hopefully making the kids feel excited to read the book at home and bringing excitement to the book.
1: The program runs every Wednesday, like today, with registration now open. And for motorists this morning, making their way along Highway 12 in Steinbach, construction may still cause delays. The left lane is closed in the northbound and southbound directions between Lowen Boulevard and Highway 52 while crews work on the boulevard. Motorists should expect delays and use caution. It's not yet known when the work will be completed. And whether you're on the go or at home, stay in the loop with the latest local stories. 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
4: Coach of the U13 Mitchell Expos, Lonnie Penner, is thrilled with how the group performed this past weekend, going undefeated on their way to provincial gold.
5: Yeah, it was a great weekend, a great accomplishment. That group of boys have won a couple of provincial championships, won a lot actually in baseball and hockey together. So to get the group back together and go to Altona and survived the plus 35 temperature. It was a lot of fun.
4: Penner says that he is very encouraged about the future of baseball in Mitchell and cannot thank the parents, grandparents, and supporters of the team enough for making this year extra special for the boys. In the WNBA, Washington upended Toronto 79-62, while in Major League Baseball, the American League shut out the National League 4-0. Blue Jays starter Dylan Cease struck out a number of batters after getting the first start as a member of the Blue Jays in the All-Star game in over a decade. For your scores, stories, and all things sports, be sure to check out the False Front Golf Simulator sports page on SteinbachOnline.com. I'm Dave Anthony.
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6: Today cloudy with a slight chance of some showers. A high of 27, Humidex 30, and the UV index at 6, and that's high. Tonight, cloudy with a good chance of showers, risk of a thunderstorm, wind at 20K, and a low of 17. Tomorrow, cloudy with a good chance of showers, risk of a thunderstorm, light wind, and a high of 27. And on Friday, a mix of sun and cloud with a high reaching 28. In Steinbach, we're sitting at 19 degrees. Stay ahead of the weather with a full 7-day forecast on the Lowen Body Shop weather page on your Steinbach Online app.
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0: I checked at midnight. There was no sun. Zara Larson on Mix. Good morning. I'm Corny Rempel here in the Mix Studios, furnished by Solomon's Furniture and Appliances. It is 20 degrees already. We're headed for a high of 27 with the humidex. It's going to feel like 30. There is a slight chance of some rain kind of late morning. Hope it doesn't cut into our taste of summer charity barbecue. That's what's happening today. We're raising money for Headway today. So do join us for the Durrican Taste of Summer Charity Barbecue from 11 to 1 today. It's also Tim Hortons Camp Day. So we're going to be hanging out at Tim Hortons from 7 to 9 this morning. We're moving the morning show and we'll meet you there. And as a matter of fact, I'm bringing some concert tickets with me that you can win in the Ticket Blitz with Recycle Your Ride for the Retro Revival at the Ballpark. That's happening this Friday. Tributes to ABBA, Bee Gees, Billy Joel. It's going to be phenomenal. And so I'll have those tickets with me at Tim Hortons that you can come and pick up. I'll have a 4-pack of tickets for you between 7 and 9. Meet me there. Win the tickets in the Ticket Blitz with Recycle Your Ride.
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Mystical, magical Benson Boone on Mix. Good morning. I'm Corny Rempel. 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And here's the rundown of today. Tim Hortons Camp Day. We're going to be there in the morning. Taste of Summer Charity Barbecue with Duracan. We're going to be at Main and Lumber at lunch. And then we have a grand opening of Jersey Mike's. We're going to be there from 2 to 5. Love for you to join us. She's just

0: Alicia Keys, Girl on Fire on Mix 96. Hey, I'm Courtney Rempel. Thanks for hanging out with us on the Mix Morning Show. 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It's going to feel like 30 with that Humidex. And it is Tim Hortons Camp Day. We're going to move the morning show starting at 7 o'clock. We will see you at Tim Hortons. And this is going to be on the location near Canadian Tire. And by the way, I'm going to have some free tickets for you in the Ticket Blitz with Recycle Your Ride to go to Retro Revival at the ballpark this Friday. Tributes to ABBA, Bee Gees, and Billy Joel.
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1: That is Edge of the Earth by The Beaches on Mix 96. Good morning, I'm Corny Rempel here in the Mix Studios, furnished by Solomon's Furniture and Appliances. Weather details coming up in a moment. And today is the Duracan Taste of Summer Charity Barbecue. Starts at 11 o'clock, and the money's going to Headway. And if you're not familiar with what Headway is, we'll tell you right after the news, sports, and weather.
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3: Good morning, I'm Addie Lowen. Today we're expecting a cloudy sky, slight chance of showers, warming up though to 27 degrees. Throw in some humidex, it'll feel more like 30. More wet weather on the way for tonight and tomorrow, but then a beautiful sunny weekend ahead. More weather details are coming up in just moments. And with all the hot weather as of late, keeping pets cool doesn't have to be complicated during a heat wave. Tamara Bernier-Bland with Clear Spring Animal Hospital says shade is important, and pets can also enjoy some of the same ways people cool off.
4: Filling up a little kiddie pool for the pups outside and some shade is a great way to help keep them cool, using like food-motivated type enrichment toys. You can make like little popsicles, things like that.
3: She encourages owners to put their pets' safety first this summer by thinking ahead when it comes to heat, water, and changing weather conditions. Arm of La Broguerive Ivan Normando says he wants to continue working with neighboring municipalities if he is reelected. Normando says partnerships with the Arm of St. Anne, Arm of Hanover, and the City of Steinbeck help address regional issues.
5: We've always worked very closely with our neighbors. We like work together. Just like everything else in life, you work with your neighbors to make sure everybody around you can have a better place to live.
3: Normando says roads, drainage, recreation, and the Red Seine Rat Wastewater Cooperative Project remain top priorities. And the Jacob Public Library in Steinbeck is hoping a little creativity will help more kids fall in love with reading this summer. With more, here's reporter Darcy Wilkinson.
6: Logan Collins says the Story Seekers Book Club has been redesigned to include hands-on activities, with this summer's programming built around a fantasy theme.
7: I think it brings a sense of community to the book. Other people also being excited about something makes it even more exciting to be able to bond over a common interest like that.
6: The weekly program is open to children from kindergarten through grade 6 and up, with registration open now. I'm Darcy Wilkinson.
3: And Headway is inviting the community to enjoy a meal while supporting programs for local youth and adults through this week's Duracan Taste of Summer Charity Barbecue. The organization provides wraparound support for people involved with or at risk of being involved with the justice system. Funds raised at today's barbecue will support Headway's youth programming and Restart Adult Program. And you can join us today from 11 to 1 at the corner of Main and Lumber in front of the Steinbeck Credit Union on Main Street in Steinbeck. And morning, noon, and night, Steinbeck Online keeps you connected to the stories that matter in the Southeast. 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
8: Coach of the U13 Mitchell Expos, Lonnie Penner, is thrilled with how the group performed this past weekend, going undefeated on their way to provincial gold.
9: Yeah, it was a great weekend, a great accomplishment. That group of boys have won a couple of provincial championships, won a lot actually in baseball and hockey together. So to get the group back together and go to Altona and survive the plus 35 temperature, it was a lot of fun.
8: Penner says that he is very encouraged about the future of baseball in Mitchell and cannot thank the parents, grandparents, and supporters of the team enough for making this year extra special for the boys. In the WNBA, Washington upended Toronto 79-62, while in Major League Baseball, the American League shut out the National League 4-0. Blue Jays starter Dylan Cease struck out a number of batters after getting the first start as a member of the Blue Jays in the All-Star game in over a decade. For your scores, stories, and all things sports, be sure to check out the False Front Golf Simulator sports page on SteinbeckOnline.com. I'm Dave Anthony.
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1: It's going to be mainly cloudy today with a slight chance of some showers. High of 27. Humidex is going to make it feel like 30, and the UV index will be at 6, and that's still pretty high. Tonight, cloudy with a good chance of showers, risk of a thunderstorm, wind 20K and a low of 17. Then tomorrow, cloudy with a good chance of showers, possibly thunderstorm, light wind and a high 27. Friday, mix of sun and cloud, high reaching 28. In Steinbeck, we are sitting at 20 degrees. Stay informed with the full 7-day forecast on the Lowen Body Shop local weather on your Steinbeck online app.
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0: Ed Sheeran with Cameron Mix. Good morning. I appreciate you hanging out with us on the Mix Morning Show. 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The Humidex is going to make it feel like 30. And today, we have Tim Hortons Camp Day. We're going to be there starting at 7 o'clock this morning. I'm going to have some free tickets for you for the Retro Revival at the ballpark. A big concert happening this Friday at Blue Cross Park. Tributes to ABBA, Bee Gees, Billy Joel. It's going to be phenomenal. So I'll have free tickets for you. You got to pick them up from me at Tim Hortons from 7 to 9 today. We're going to be the one by the one over at Canadian Tire. Also, today is the Duracan Taste of Summer Charity Barbecue starting at 11. All the money's going to Headway. And Carly Coop had a chance to talk with Laura Malmquist and Sarah Bond about what Headway is and what they do.
1: What we do is we provide wraparound case management services. So we're a community mobilization project. So for youth, our referrals typically come from, say, the school division or the RCMP. Youth are under 18, obviously. And so working with them, they may have justice involvement already, or they may just be at risk of maybe falling in. Maybe they're already falling in with the wrong crowds, getting in trouble at school. So the idea or the hope is to get involved with the youth before they continue down a path that's going to maybe be a little bit harder for them to get out of once they're older.
2: Okay.
1: And then with the adults, that is a self-referral process, or it can come from RCMP or probation or parole. But for the adults, that is 18 up until there's no age limit. They have to have justice involvement, so there needs to be that involvement with the RCMP. And then they need to live within the Hanover School Division. And they need to be over 18.
2: Okay. So under 18, it's more being proactive. Over 18, reactionary isn't the right term to use, but I'm intrigued by the self-referral. How often does that happen?
1: More than you would think.
0: Well, we are going to be there for Headway today with the Duracan Taste of Summer Charity Barbecue, and we would love for you to come and join us. Minimum donation of $2 still gets you fed, including we've got some great cookies that are there as well, and we're excited to hang out with you for lunch today. A big thank you to KPMG, Westland Insurance, Sobeys, The Rental House. 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

0: Shawn Mendes on Mix. Good morning. I'm Corny Rempel here in the Mix Studios. 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It's a very comfortable room temperature outside right now. 20 degrees. We are on our way to 27 with the Humidex. It's going to feel like 30. And we are just going to head out right now, jump in the Mixmobile and head on over to Tim Hortons for Camp Day. We'll see you there.
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1: Steinbeck Online Weather.
0: It's going to be mostly cloudy today with a slight chance of showers and a high of 27. Humidex 30 and the UV index is going to be at 6, and that's still pretty high. Tonight, cloudy with a good chance of some showers, possibly a thunderstorm. Wind at only about 20K and a low of 17. Tomorrow, cloudy with a good chance of showers, possibly a thunderstorm again. Light wind and a high of 27. Then on Friday, mix of sun and cloud with a high reaching 28. In Steinbeck, we are at 20 degrees. Plan your week and your weekend with a full 7-day forecast on the Lowen Body Shop local weather on your Steinbeck online app.
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0: 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Here's a quick look at what's coming up in your local news.
1: So the current reeve for the arm of La Broderie, Ivan Normando, says he is seeking re-election this October. And keeping pets cool doesn't have to be complicated during a heat wave. We've got details on these stories and more coming up in moments.
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0: Good morning. I'm Corny Ramphill here at Tim Hortons in Steinbach. We're at the one right beside Canadian Tire. They got it all decorated up and ready for you for Tim Hortons Camp Day. We will see you here.
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3: Good morning, I'm Addie Lowen. Today, a mostly cloudy sky, slight chance of showers, warming up to 27, throw in some humidex. It'll feel more like 30 degrees tonight. Rain, tomorrow rain, but a beautiful July weekend ahead. More weather details are coming up in just moments. And Reeve for the arm of LaBrokerie, Ivan Normando, is seeking re-election on October 28th. Normando says respectful communication is a key part of his approach.
4: Like usual, you don't always agree around the table, but as long as you do it respectfully, I think that's the main thing in life.
3: Normando says he encourages residents to reach out to him directly by phone with their concerns rather than taking those discussions to social media. And the Jacob Public Library in Steinbach is hoping a little creativity will help more kids fall in love with reading this summer. Logan Collins says the Story Seekers Book Club has been redesigned to include hands-on activities, with this summer's reading program built around a fantasy theme.
5: I think it brings a sense of community to the book. Other people also being excited about something makes it even more exciting to be able to bond over a common interest like that.
3: The weekly program is open to children from kindergarten through to grade six and up, with registration now open. And keeping pets cool doesn't have to be complicated during a heat wave. With more, here's reporter Darcy Wilkinson.
6: Tamara Bernier-Bland with Clear Spring Animal Hospital says shade is important, and pets can also enjoy some of the same ways people cool off.
7: Filling up a little kiddie pool for the pups outside and some shade is a great way to help keep them cool, using like food-motivated type enrichment toys. You can make like little pupsicles, things like that.
6: She encourages owners to put their pet safety first this summer by thinking ahead around heat, water, and changing weather conditions. I'm Darcy Wilkinson.
3: And staff at Headway say asking for help can be the first step towards meaningful change. The organization supports youth and adults through case management, mental health counseling, and connections to community resources. Mental health counselor Laura Malmquist says one participant reached out after becoming involved with the justice system and wanted to rebuild his life.
8: He led the charge on so many things. We were just there to walk alongside.
3: Malmquist says the participant has since regained custody of his son. Money raised through today's Duracan Taste of Summer Charity Barbecue will support Headway's ongoing programs. And whether you're driving, working, or relaxing, the Steinbach Online app makes it easy to listen live and keep up with the local news that matters most.
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9: Coach of the U13 Mitchell Expos, Lonnie Penner, is thrilled with how the group performed this past weekend, going undefeated on their way to provincial gold.
10: Yeah, it was a great weekend, a great accomplishment. That group of boys have won a couple of provincial championships, won a lot actually in baseball and hockey together. So to get the group back together and go to Altona and survived the plus 35 temperature. It was a lot of fun.
9: Penner says that he is very encouraged about the future of baseball in Mitchell and cannot thank the parents, grandparents, and supporters of the team enough for making this year extra special for the boys. In the WNBA, Washington upended Toronto 79-62, while in Major League Baseball, the American League shut out the National League 4-0. Blue Jays starter Dylan Cease struck out a number of batters after getting the first start as a member of the Blue Jays in the All-Star Game in over a decade. For your scores, stories, and all things sports, be sure to check out the False Front Golf Simulator sports page on SteinbachOnline.com. I'm Dave Anthony.

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1: It's going to be mainly cloudy today with a slight chance of some showers. High of 27. Humidex is going to make it feel like 30. And the UV index will be at 6. And that's still pretty high. Tonight, cloudy with a good chance of showers. Risk of a thunderstorm. Wind 20K and a low of 17. Then tomorrow, cloudy with a good chance of showers. Possibly thunderstorm. Light wind and a high 27. Friday, mix of sun and cloud. High reaching 28. In Steinbeck, we are sitting at 20 degrees. Stay informed with the full 7-day forecast on the Low One Body Shop local weather on your Steinbeck online app.
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8: It's going to be mostly cloudy today with a slight chance of showers and a high of 27. Humidex 30 and the UV index is going to be at 6, and that's still pretty high. Tonight, cloudy with a good chance of some showers, possibly a thunderstorm. Wind at only about 20K and a low of 17. Tomorrow, cloudy with a good chance of showers, possibly a thunderstorm again. Light wind and a high of 27. Then on Friday, mix of sun and cloud with a high reaching 28. In Steinbach, we are at 20 degrees. Plan your week and your weekend with a full 7-day forecast on the Lowen Body Shop local weather on your Steinbach online app.
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8: And we have moved the morning show to the Canadian Tire location of Tim Hortons. It's not in Canadian Tire. It's right beside, obviously. Come and join us for Tim Hortons Camp Day. 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Jerry Ann Grande.

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1: 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Good morning. And thank you for joining us on the Mix Morning Show. We're not in the Mix Studios. We're actually in Tim Hortons, as you can hear people visiting, having fun, enjoying coffee in the background. Welcome, campers, to Tim Hortons Camp Day. They literally have like a tent and a little fireplace and a tree and a little Adirondack chair set up. They've got games that you can play. They've got all kinds of prizes you can win. You can buy a coffee, and the proceeds from any size of hot or cold coffee today, including those big Take 12 share boxes that you can bring, those proceeds are going to go to the camps and help support the kids that go there. And it is a life-changing experience for these kids. And we want to make sure that local kids get sent to these camps, and that's where you come in. You can also grab a special $2 Camp Day donut, the $2 donation badges, the $3 Camp Day bracelets that they're selling today, or you can just make a donation. If you're ordering on the app, just click the round up and round up your change. And you can do that at the register. You can do that on your app. The round up feature is a very simple way to support them. They also have coin boxes here in the store. There is a lot of ways for you to help send local kids to camp for Camp Day here at Tim Hortons. Now, I have some concert tickets for you. 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There is a Swedish band that does a tribute to ABBA. There's an Australian band that does a tribute to the Bee Gees. And Kyle Martin is going to be the piano man himself, Billy Joel. This is the ultimate summer throwback party. It's this Friday at the Blue Cross Park. And I've got your tickets right here. 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I got your tickets. We'll see you here at Tim Hortons for Camp Day.
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0: There's Speed Demon by Justin Bieber on Mix 96. Hey, good morning. I'm Corny Ripple. It's 7:23. We're at 20 degrees. We are on our way to a high today of 27. It's going to feel like 30. This kind of cloud cover with, you might see blue every once in a while in the sky, but this is kind of what we're going to get for the day. There is a slight chance of rain, but today is a big day for Tim Hortons. It's Tim Hortons Camp Day. We look forward to this every single year, and we've got the general manager here, George. Your staff, like, they really get into this, don't they?
1: Oh, they get absolutely pumped. They love setting up for it and seeing that customers come in.
0: Yeah, no, this is fantastic. What are some of the different ways that people can donate for Camp Day here at Tim Hortons?
1: Yeah, any coffee or iced coffee that you purchase goes directly to the Camp Foundation. We've got some games in here that you can donate to play. We've also got squeegee that will happening even with weather. I know they're going to be out there right in the rain. They'll help you clear that window off for you.
0: Oh, that is awesome. So that's right in the drive-thru?
1: Yeah, at all three locations.
0: Phenomenal. Also, when you're here, you can round up on your at the till. You change. You can round up on the app. There's several different ways. And now we say that we send local kids to camp. Like, this money all stays in our province, doesn't it?
1: Yeah, every penny raised today by all Tim Hortons Manitoba stays in Manitoba for Manitoba kids.
0: Yeah, absolutely. Come on down to Tim Hortons. And by the way, if you come to the location right by Canadian Tire and find me, I've got tickets for you for the Retro Revival at the ballpark happening this Friday. Tributes to ABBA, Bee Gees, and Billy Joel. Come and find me. I got four tickets for you right here at Tim Hortons in Steinbeck.

0: There's Dubs and Nelly Furtado, Torture of the Heart on Mix 96. Hey, good morning. I'm Corny Rample on this cloudy Wednesday as we are here at Tim Hortons Camp Day. We are sitting at 20 degrees, headed for 27. It's going to feel like 30. There is a slight chance of rain, and hopefully that does not affect our Durican Taste of Summer Charity Barbecue, which is going to be happening today from 11 to 1 as we raise money for Headway. We'd love to see you there right in front of Steinbeck Credit Union. But right now, it's time to get caffeinated or decaffeinated, however you choose your morning beverage, hot or cold, caffeinated or decaffeinated, doesn't matter. Now, 100% of the proceeds is going to be going to send Manitoban kids to camp. We need to make sure that we can support our local kids who otherwise wouldn't have an opportunity like this. And you got to see the Tim Hortons location over by Canadian Tire, because they've really decorated the place. They got literally a tent in the corner with a campfire tree, a chair. They got prizes that they're giving away, and also stuff that you can buy to help support Tim Hortons Camp Day. We'll see you here. Oh, and by the way, I have some passes for you to come find me before 9 o'clock for the Retro Revival at the ballpark and the mixed ticket blitz with Recycle Your Ride, ABBA, Bee Gees, Piano Man tribute, all happening this Friday, and I've got your free tickets. We'll see you here at Tim Hortons, right beside Canadian Tire.
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2: Good morning, I'm Addie Lowen. Today we're expecting a mostly cloudy sky, chance of showers, high of 27 with Humidex at 30 degrees, more rain on the way for tonight, tomorrow, and then a beautiful weekend ahead. More weather details are coming up in just moments. And with the heat as of late, pet owners are being reminded to take extra precautions during the hot summer months. Tamara Bernier-Bland with Clear Spring Animal Hospital says it's important to watch for signs of overheating and know when your pet needs a break.
3: You would be looking for panting, excessive, sometimes they'll pace, they might stumble. You'll see sometimes signs of weakness, occasionally vomiting, diarrhea, bright red or really pale gums.
2: She says a good rule of thumb is if it's too hot for you, it's too hot for your pet. So save walks and outdoor play for the cooler parts of the day. Arm of La Broquerie-Reeve Ivan Normando says he wants to continue working with neighboring municipalities if he is reelected. With more, his reporter, Cosette Bott.
4: Normando says partnerships with the RM of St. Anne, the RM of Hanover, and the city of Steinbeck help address regional issues.
5: We've always worked very closely with our neighbors. We like work together. Just like everything else in life, you work with your neighbors to make sure everybody around you can have a better place to live.
4: Normando says roads, drainage, recreation, and the Red Seine Rat Wastewater Cooperative Project remain top priorities. I'm Cosette Bott.
2: And Story Seekers at the Jacob Public Library in Steinbeck is taking a new approach to getting kids excited about reading this summer. Instead of reading together during each session, Logan Collins says children read at home and then take part in activities inspired by the stories.
6: We're talking about the book together and doing crafts about the book, maybe playing games together and stuff in class to make the book more exciting, to bring it to life. And then hopefully making the kids feel excited to read the book at home and bringing excitement to the book.
2: The program runs every Wednesday, like today, with registration now open. And for motorists this morning, making their way along Highway 12 in Steinbeck, construction may still cause delays. The left lane is closed in the northbound and southbound directions between Lowen Boulevard and Highway 52 while crews work on the boulevard. Motorists should expect delays and use caution. It's not yet known when the work will be completed. And whether you're on the go or at home, stay in the loop with the latest local stories. 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
7: Coach of the U13 Mitchell Expos, Lonnie Penner, is thrilled with how the group performed this past weekend, going undefeated on their way to provincial gold.
8: Yeah, it was a great weekend, a great accomplishment. That group of boys have won a couple provincial championships, won a lot actually in baseball and hockey together. So to get the group back together and go to Altona and survive the plus 35 temperature. It was a lot of fun.
7: Penner says that he is very encouraged about the future of baseball in Mitchell and cannot thank the parents, grandparents, and supporters of the team enough for making this year extra special for the boys. In the WNBA, Washington upended Toronto 79-62, while in Major League Baseball, the American League shut out the National League 4-0. Blue Jays starter Dylan Cease struck out a number of batters after getting the first start as a member of the Blue Jays in the All-Star game in over a decade. For your scores, stories, and all things sports, be sure to check out the False Front Golf Simulator sports page on SteinbackOnline.com. I'm Dave Anthony.
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9: It's going to be mainly cloudy today with a slight chance of some showers. High of 27. Humidex is going to make it feel like 30, and the UV index will be at 6, and that's still pretty high. Tonight, cloudy with a good chance of showers, risk of a thunderstorm, wind 20K and a low of 17. Then tomorrow, cloudy with a good chance of showers, possibly thunderstorm, light wind and a high 27. Friday, mix of sun and cloud, high reaching 28. In Steinbeck, we are sitting at 20 degrees. Stay informed with the full 7-day forecast on the Low One Body Shop local weather on your Steinbeck online app.
1: He was in your kid's class. Now you can take him along with you to drop them off at school. It's the Mix Morning Show with Corny Rimple.

it's time for your espresso-based drink or coffee drink, however you want to do it, here at Tim Hortons Camp Day. We are at the location right beside a Canadian Tire. We'd love to see you here for Tim Hortons Camp Day as we are raising money to send Manitoba kids to camp that wouldn't have that opportunity otherwise. We're at 20 degrees in Steinbach, and we got a little bit of rain right now. And that's going to hopefully end soon, because we do also have our Duracan Taste of Summer Charity Barbecue happening today. And that's over right in front of Steinbach Credit Union. But for now, let's get you caffeinated and feeling good, because you helped out with sending kids to camp. Buy a Tim's coffee. 100% of the proceeds are donated to Tim's camps to help empower the youth. The bigger the coffee, the bigger the donation. Come and join us at Tim Hortons. And by the way, congratulations, Linda. She got herself 4 tickets in the Ticket Blitz with Recycle Your Ride for the Retro Revival Live at the ballpark this Friday, and it's as easy as meeting me right here at Tim Hortons, right beside Canadian Tire, and I got 4 free tickets for you as well. Come and join us. It's Shawn Mendes.

0: the Shawn Mendes. A night like this on Mix. Good morning. I'm Corny Ramble. We do have a little bit of drizzle right now. As we're sitting at 20 degrees and cloudy on our way to 27 on the Humidex, it'll feel like 30. And we've moved the Mix Morning Show. We are at Tim Hortons Camp Day. We're at the one right beside Canadian Tire where 100% of your coffee purchase proceeds. It doesn't matter if it's hot or cold, caffeinated, decaffeinated. If you get the Take 12 box or whatever you get for coffee today, the proceeds are going to send local kids to camp. They've also set up, and I don't know if you've ever played this before, coffee pong. It's not beer pong. It's coffee pong right here in Tim Hortons. And you can play that. Bring the kids by later to play. They would love to do that and win all kinds of prizes. They've got a bunch of Tim Hortons merch. And they've got some very cool Tim Hortons Christmas tree ornaments. I just talked to somebody earlier who had like a full collection of basically every ornament that Tim Hortons has ever made. That'd be a great Christmas theme. Why not? But you can win those right here and help send local kids to camp. You can also round up your order. It's just so simple. You can do that at the till or on the app. However you do it. Also, I've got tickets here in the Ticket Blitz with Recycle Your Ride to Retro Revival at the Ballpark. That's happening this Friday. Tributes to ABBA, Bee Gees, and Billy Joel. Just come and see me right here in Tim Hortons, and we'll get you those tickets. Now, we are also going to be at the Taste of Summer Charity Barbecue today for Duracan. We are raising money for... today we're raising money for, I'm having a little bit of a brain slip right now. Today it's Headway. This is our second one of the season. We have a different charity every week, and today we are supporting Headway. So do join us starting at 11 o'clock, going till 1 or till the Smokies run out, for the Duracan Taste of Summer Charity Barbecue.
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3: 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Yohannan.
4: I think one of the greatest tragedies of the modern-day Christianity is that we hate the word conviction, so we replaced it with manipulation or condemnation. 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
0: It's going to be mostly cloudy today with a slight chance of showers and a high of 27. Humidex 30 and the UV index is going to be at 6, and that's still pretty high. Tonight, cloudy with a good chance of some showers, possibly a thunderstorm. Wind at only about 20K and a low of 17. Tomorrow, cloudy with a good chance of showers, possibly a thunderstorm again. Light wind and a high of 27. Then on Friday, mix of sun and cloud with a high reaching 28. In Steinbach, we are at 20 degrees. Plan your week and your weekend with a full 7-day forecast on the Lowen Body Shop local weather on your Steinbach online app.
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0: That's Alex Sampson with Misery on Mix. Good morning. I'm Corny Rempel. We are at Tim Hortons. We moved the morning show to Tim Hortons Camp Day. We're at the one right beside Canadian Tire. Come and join us, and I've got some tickets for you in the ticket blitz with Recycle Your Ride for the Retro Revival at the ballpark. Tributes to ABBA, Bee Gees, and Billy Joel. Just stop on by before 9 o'clock, and I'll have those free tickets for you. It's 20 degrees. We've got a little bit of rain right now. We're on our way to 27 with the Humidex. It'll feel like 30. And I'm here with Mariana over at Tim Hortons Camp Day. How long have you worked here at this location?
1: I've been working here for 3 years.
0: 3 years. What is your favorite part of Camp Day?
1: The Camp Day is the bracelets. I have a bunch of colors of the collection bracelets. Each year is different, so you need to get some. They are $3 each.
0: So how many do you think you have in your collection?
1: Oh, I think I have like maybe five of those different colors.
0: Yeah, they got all different colors, and they've got also all kinds of games that you're going to be playing today. Tell us about some of these games.
1: So we have one is a ping pong challenge. You have to get the ball into the cups. Also, we have the coin drop, yes. And also the lemon balance with the loonie.
0: That one I've never seen before. I've seen the drop the coin into the shot glass, but I've never seen. So you literally need to balance a loonie on top of a floating lemon?
1: Yes, and it's by time. As much as you can get free merchandise, or you can get something from the display.
0: Yeah. Oh, that's fantastic. Bring the kids later, and let's have some fun at Tim Hortons Camp Day. 100% of the proceeds for all the coffees purchased today are going to help send local kids to camp. We'll see you here at Tim Hortons.
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3: So the current reeve for the arm of Labrogue, Ivan Normando, says he is seeking re-election this October. And keeping pets cool doesn't have to be complicated during a heat wave. We've got details on these stories and more coming up in moments.
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1: Good morning, I'm Addie Lowen. Today we're expecting a cloudy sky, good chance of showers, possible morning thunderstorm. Warming up though to 27 degrees, throw in some humidex, it'll feel more like 30. More wet weather on the way for tonight and tomorrow, but then a beautiful sunny weekend ahead. More weather details are coming up in just moments. And with all the hot weather as of late, keeping pets cool doesn't have to be complicated during a heat wave. Tamara Bernier-Bland with Clear Spring Animal Hospital says shade is important, and pets can also enjoy some of the same ways people cool off.
2: Filling up a little kiddie pool for the pups outside and some shade is a great way to help keep them cool. Using like food-motivated type enrichment toys, you can make like little popsicles, things like that.
1: She encourages owners to put their pets' safety first this summer by thinking ahead when it comes to heat, water, and changing weather conditions. Arm of Labrogerive Ivan Normando says he wants to continue working with neighboring municipalities if he is reelected. Normando says partnerships with the Arm of St. Anne, Arm of Hanover, and the City of Steinbach help address regional issues.
3: We've always worked very closely with our neighbors. We like work together. Just like everything else in life, you work with your neighbors to make sure everybody around you can have a better place to live.
1: Normando says roads, drainage, recreation, and the Red Seine Rat Wastewater Cooperative Project remain top priorities. And the Jacob Public Library in Steinbach is hoping a little creativity will help more kids fall in love with reading this summer. With more, here's reporter Darcy Wilkinson.
4: Logan Collins says the Story Seekers Book Club has been redesigned to include hands-on activities, with this summer's programming built around a fantasy theme.
5: I think it brings a sense of community to the book. Other people also being excited about something makes it even more exciting to be able to bond over a common interest like that.
4: The weekly program is open to children from kindergarten through grade 6 and up, with registration open now. I'm Darcy Wilkinson.
1: And Headway is inviting the community to enjoy a meal while supporting programs for local youth and adults through this week's Duracan Taste of Summer Charity Barbecue. The organization provides wraparound support for people involved with or at risk of being involved with the justice system. 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
6: Coach of the U13 Mitchell Expos, Lonnie Penner, is thrilled with how the group performed this past weekend, going undefeated on their way to provincial gold.
7: Yeah, it was a great weekend, a great accomplishment. That group of boys have won a couple of provincial championships, won a lot actually in baseball and hockey together. So to get the group back together and go to Altona and

0: at the plus 35 temperature. It was a lot of fun.
1: Penner says that he is very encouraged about the future of baseball in Mitchell and cannot thank the parents, grandparents, and supporters of the team enough for making this year extra special for the boys. In the WNBA, Washington upended Toronto 79-62, while in Major League Baseball, the American League shut out the National League 4-0. Blue Jays starter Dylan Cease struck out a number of batters after getting the first start as a member of the Blue Jays in the All-Star Game in over a decade. For your scores, stories, and all things sports, be sure to check out the False Front Golf Simulator Sports page on SteinbackOnline.com. I'm Dave Anthony.
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3: It's going to be mainly cloudy today with a slight chance of some showers. High of 27. Humidex is going to make it feel like 30, and the UV index will be at 6, and that's still pretty high. Tonight, cloudy with a good chance of showers, risk of a thunderstorm, wind 20K and a low of 17. Then tomorrow, cloudy with a good chance of showers, possibly thunderstorm, light wind and a high 27. Friday, mix of sun and cloud, high reaching 28. In Steinbeck, we are sitting at 20 degrees. Stay informed with the full 7-day forecast on the Low One Body Shop local weather on your Steinbeck online app.
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0: Oh, Olivia Rodrigo on Mix 96. Hey, good morning. I'm Corny Remple. It's 8:10, and we are at Tim Hortons. We moved the morning show to the Tim Hortons right beside Canadian Tire for camp day. I woke up this morning right in that little tent, and just got up and got to work. They've got so many fun activities for the families, so make sure you bring the kids. We just had a bunch of kids here just a few minutes ago, and they were just thrilled with all the different things that they've got going on right now. They have a special camp day donut going on. They've got all the coffee purchases. Doesn't matter if it's iced coffee or hot coffee, or one of those big Take 10 boxes. I just saw somebody go out with one of those big boxes of coffee to go treat whoever they're going to treat. But all of the proceeds of that are going to go send local kids to camp. A lot of people buying those bracelets, the $3 bracelets. I was just in the drive-through there, and a lot of people buying those as well for $3. All of that money goes to the Tim Hortons Camp Foundation. The Steinbeck Auto Dealers knew I was going to be here today and said, you know what? Welcome to gift cards. We'll pretend it's Feel Good Friday. So I do have some gift cards right here. If you come and see me at the Tim Hortons location by Canadian Tire, not only will I have a Tim Hortons gift card for you to support Tim Hortons Camp Day, if, as long as they, you know, long as supplies last, I have also got some tickets for you for the Retro Revival at the ballpark. It's happening this Friday at the Blue Cross Ballpark. Now, this is the same place that the Gold Eyes play, and it's going to be a massive concert. ABBA tribute, Bee Gees tribute, the piano man himself, Billy Joel. Kyle Martin's going to be doing a tribute to him as well. This is going to be the ultimate summer throwback party, 70s and 80s music. It's going to be phenomenal. And I've got four free tickets for you right now. If you show up at the Tim Hortons right beside Canadian Tire and just come find me, these tickets are yours in the Ticketplitz with Recycle Your Ride. We'll see you
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0: It's going to be mostly cloudy today with a slight chance of showers and a high of 27. Humidex 30 and the UV index is going to be at 6, and that's still pretty high. Tonight, cloudy with a good chance of some showers, possibly a thunderstorm. Wind at only about 20K and a low of 17. Tomorrow, cloudy with a good chance of showers, possibly a thunderstorm again. Light wind and a high of 27. Then on Friday, mix of sun and cloud with a high reaching 28. In Steinbeck, we are at 20 degrees. Plan your week and your weekend with a full 7-day forecast on the Lowen Body Shop local weather on your Steinbeck Online app.
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0: We're dancing the night away with Dua Lipa this morning on Mix. Hey, I'm Corny Rempel. It is 8:18. It's 20 degrees with a little bit of rain, and we're on our way to 27 with the Humidex 30. And we're here at Tim Hortons Camp Day. We're at the location right beside Canadian Tire, and I still have a few more tickets here for the Retro Revival at the ballpark. If you'd like some free tickets to celebrating music of the 70s and 80s with tributes to ABBA, Bee Gees, Billy Joel, this is going to be phenomenal. If you hear somebody playing Pong in the background, it is coffee Pong. It's not beer Pong. And as you can hear, Carly just got one. They've got all kinds of great games here, and Kent and Dick stopped in to support Camp Day. Good morning, Ken.
1: Good morning. Of course I'm stopping in to support Camp Day. Who doesn't love Tim Hortons Camp Day? Yeah,
0: absolutely. And I love how they decorate the place. They really, the staff gets into it. They and they give so many opportunities to donate. Like, you can round up at the till. Those bracelets are flying out the door.
1: Yeah, apparently they're selling Tim Hortons Camp Day bracelets. And I hear they're going to be squeegeeing in the drive-thru a little later on, yes, as well, which I kind of likes. You know, wiping those windshields, which is actually necessary because it's raining today. It's nice to have a little extra clean windshield.
0: Yeah, absolutely. They're doing that later today. And some people pay them to squeegee their windshield, but some people say, tell you what, I'll give you $20 to not squeegee my windshield.
1: Yeah. Don't touch my car. Here's $20, which is always, hey, money's money, right? It's all going to the same cause. Yeah.
0: And you know what? And for years, you know, we've been here every year at Tim Hortons Camp Day doing the morning show here, and they're sending local kids to camp. Like, this money sends Manitoban kids to camp who otherwise wouldn't have this opportunity.
1: Yeah, I know. And I always love these types of things. You know, you've got your Camp Day sending kids to do something that they would love to do that just aren't able to do on their own. And that's what community is about. You know, it's all of our responsibility to help everybody.
0: And they've got a pretty cool game that I'm intrigued with. And I see Carly Coop trying it right now, and it didn't work. You have to basically take a loonie. She was trying a toonie. Maybe a toonie's too heavy. You have to balance your loonie on a floating lemon. I've never seen that game before.
1: What I love about the game is there's no way to get the loonie out except to reach your hand in. So just leave it as an extra donation for later, I think, is the best plan.
0: Yeah. Absolutely. Come and join us at Tim Hortons Camp Day. We're at the location right beside Canadian Tire.
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0: Steinbach Online News with Paul Hebert, Coldwell Banker Real Estate. His goal is to make your next move the right one with honesty, professionalism, and enthusiasm every step of the way.
1: Good morning. I'm Addie Lowen. Today, we're expecting a cloudy sky, good chance of showers, possible morning thunderstorm, warming up to 27, throwing some humidex. It'll feel more like 30 degrees tonight, rain, tomorrow rain, but a beautiful July weekend ahead. More weather details are coming up in just moments. And Reeve for the arm of LaBrokery, Ivan Normando, is seeking re-election on October 28th. Normando says respectful communication is a key part of his approach.
2: Like usual, you don't always agree around the table, but as long as you do it respectfully, I think that's the main thing in life.
1: Normando says he encourages residents to reach out to him directly by phone with their concerns rather than taking those discussions to social media. And the Jacob Public Library in Steinbach is hoping a little creativity will help more kids fall in love with reading this summer. Logan Collins says the Story Seekers Book Club has been redesigned to include hands-on activities, with this summer's reading program built around a fantasy theme.
3: I think it brings a sense of community to the book. Other people also being excited about something makes it even more exciting to be able to bond over a common interest like that.
1: The weekly program is open to children from kindergarten through to grade six and up, with registration now open. And keeping pets cool doesn't have to be complicated during a heat wave. With more, here's reporter Darcy Wilkinson.
4: Tamara Bernier-Bland with Clear Spring Animal Hospital says shade is important, and pets can also enjoy some of the same ways people cool off.
5: Filling up a little kiddie pool for the pups outside in some shade is a great way to help keep them cool, using like food-motivated type enrichment toys. You can make like little pupsicles, things like that.
4: She encourages owners to put their pet safety first this summer by thinking ahead around heat, water, and changing weather conditions. I'm Darcy Wilkinson.
1: And staff at Headway say asking for help can be the first step toward meaningful change. The organization supports youth and adults through case management, mental health counseling, and connections to community resources. Mental health counselor Laura Malmquist says one participant reached out after becoming involved with the justice system and wanted to rebuild his life.
6: He led the charge on so many things. We were just there to walk alongside.
1: Malmquist says the participant has since regained custody of his son. Money raised through today's Duracan Taste of Summer Charity Barbecue will support Headway's ongoing programs. And whether you're driving, working, or relaxing, the Steinbach Online app makes it easy to listen live and keep up with the local news that matters most.
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7: Coach of the U13 Mitchell Expos, Lonnie Penner, is thrilled with how the group performed this past weekend, going undefeated on their way to provincial gold.
8: Yeah, it was a great weekend, a great accomplishment. That group of boys have won a couple of provincial championships, won a lot actually in baseball and hockey together. So to get the group back together and go to Altona and survive the plus 35 temperature, it was a lot of fun.
7: Penner says that he is very encouraged about the future of baseball in Mitchell and cannot thank the parents, grandparents, and supporters of the team enough for making this year extra special for the boys. In the WNBA, Washington upended Toronto 79-62, while in Major League Baseball, the American League shut out the National League 4-0. Blue Jays starter Dylan Cease struck out a number of batters after getting the first start as a member of the Blue Jays in the All-Star game in over a decade. For your scores, stories, and all things sports, be sure to check out the False Front Golf Simulator sports page on SteinbachOnline.com. I'm Dave Anthony.
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9: It's going to be mainly cloudy today with a slight chance of some showers. High of 27. Humidex is going to make it feel like 30, and the UV index will be at 6, and that's still pretty high. Tonight, cloudy with a good chance of showers, risk of a thunderstorm, wind 20K and a low of 17. Then tomorrow, cloudy with a good chance of showers, possibly thunderstorm, light wind and a high 27. Friday, mix of sun and cloud, high reaching 28. In Steinbach, we are sitting at 20 degrees. Stay informed with the full 7-day forecast on the Low One Body Shop local weather on your Steinbach Online app.
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0: It's Noah Kahan with Stick Season on Mix 96. Good Wednesday morning. I'm Corny Rempel here at Tim Hortons for Tim Hortons Camp Day. It's 8:38. We're at 20 degrees. We had a little bit of rain off and on, and we're on our way to a high of 27. With the humidex, it's going to feel like 30, and we're going to have cloud cover for most of the day. And don't forget to join us for the Taste of Summer Charity Barbecue with Duracan, as we are going to be raising money today for the Headway program. We'll tell you more about that from 11 to 1 today. But right now, we're at Tim Hortons Camp Day. We're at the one right by Canadian Tire. I still have some concert tickets for you for the Retro Revival at the ballpark. Katina and her kids stopped by to get some free tickets. I have more. If you want to stop by before 9 o'clock and in the ticket blitz with Recycle Your Ride, I got some more free tickets for you right here. I'm here with Cheska, who has worked here at Tim Hortons for just going on close to 2 years now. What is your favorite part of Camp Day, Cheska?
1: Yeah, the camp day is so perfect. You know, everybody's like happy. And, you know, here in Tim Hortons, we go a squeegee, like a box. We have a box of combination. And then we have a squeegee, and some of the kids are in a costume. The kids of, like the employees of the Tim Hortons, they do costumes. So everybody on the drive-thru are like, so cute. And they're, you know, so sure, do the squeegee. And then here's our donations. And everybody has a like different costumes, like a different color of t-shirts of Tim Hortons, right. So colorful. We have decorations. Everybody's so cooperative. Even the customers are giving so much donation, like example a $20 just for the camp day donation. Like everybody's nice. Very connected with the camp donation. Yeah,
0: I love that. So they pay for their order and then they just throw in another $20.
1: That's right. Just accept the $20 just for the camp day donation. Yeah. They really cooperated. And, you know, the bracelets that we have, we sell. And actually, they want to buy, they would say, one a day. And I will make sure to complete all the colors. Oh. Yeah, that's what they do. And yeah. I really love it. Yeah. It's so fun.
0: Oh, I love that. You know, and whether you're buying an iced coffee, a hot coffee, any size, even if you buy one of those Take 12 boxes, the proceeds are all going to send Manitoba kids to camp. So do join Tim Hortons. If you buy at any of the Tim Hortons here in Steinbeck, you're supporting. But if you come to this location right beside Canadian Tire, you can also get some free tickets to the Retro Revival at the ballpark. Tributes to ABBA, Bee Gees, and Billy Joel. See you here.

0: I go dancing. That's Frank Walker and Ella Henderson on Mix 96. Hey, I'm Corny Bramble. It is 8:43 and about 20 degrees outside, a little bit of rain, and we're on our way to 27 with the Humidex 30, and hopefully this rain goes away by 11 o'clock because we're going to have our Duracan Taste of Summer Charity Barbecue supporting Headway starting at 11 in front of Steinbeck Credit Union. But right now, we are at Tim Hortons Camp Day. We're at the location over by Canadian Tire. And Carly Coop, you grabbed my toonie. It's okay. It got donated. But I was watching to see how successful you were going to be at that game over there with the lemon. Tell us about the game, and how did you do?
1: I was not successful. I thought I would try it out, and then if I didn't, then I was going to retrieve it.
0: No,
1: but it's full of water, and there would have been water everywhere. But I was successful with coffee pong, and my hands are shaking. I've had so much coffee.
0: Oh, boy. Yeah. Slow down, slow down. Well, we are the location right beside Canadian Tire. Now, the game she's talking about was you actually have to float or balance a loony on top. Now, we use a toonie. Toonies are heavier, and I think maybe that's where you lost it. But I'm giving you some help there. But if you if you can successfully balance a loony on top of that lemon, you can pick one of the prizes. But if not, it's donated.
1: Well, right, everything's donated today. Yeah. And you can buy bracelets. I bought myself a bracelet for $3, and you can make a donation, get your name on a badge. There's a whole pile of ways to donate today.
0: If you just drink a cup of coffee, whether it's iced or whatever it is, the proceeds are going to go send local kids to camp. You can round up at the till to the next dollar, even on the app when you're making an order, and you can just go click round up, and that just gets donated to send local kids to camp. Later on, they're going to be squeegeeing windows in the drive-through, and I understand last year they wore some costumes. I think they're going to be doing that again today. So they really make it a lot of fun. The staff love it, the customers love it, and we're sending local kids to camp. We'll see you at Camp Day at Tim Hortons in Steinbeck.
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0: It's going to be mostly cloudy today with a slight chance of showers and a high of 27. Humidex 30 and the UV index is going to be at 6, and that's still pretty high. Tonight, cloudy with a good chance of some showers, possibly a thunderstorm. Wind at only about 20K and a low of 17. Tomorrow, cloudy with a good chance of showers, possibly a thunderstorm again. Light wind and a high of 27. Then on Friday, mix of sun and cloud with a high reaching 28. In Steinbeck, we are at 20 degrees. Plan your week and your weekend with a full 7-day forecast on the Lowen Body Shop local weather on your Steinbeck Online app.
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0: Because I do. There's Preston Pablo on Mix. Hey, I'm Corny Rempel here in Tim Hortons. We moved the morning show here for the last 2 hours. We're at the one right beside Canadian Tire. Going to be here for just a couple more minutes with these tickets for In the Mix Ticket Blitz presented by Recycle Your Ride, the retro revival at the ballpark, celebration of 70s and 80s music, ABBA music, Bee Gees music, Billy Joel. It's going to be phenomenal. And I've got a couple more tickets for you right here. I'm going to be here for about another 5 minutes if you want to quickly stop on by the location right beside Canadian Tire. And even though we're leaving here now, Tim Hortons Camp Day goes all day long. 100% of the proceeds of coffee purchases. And there's many, many other ways that you can donate, including buying bracelets, playing games. There's so many ways to do it. Do join us at Tim Hortons for Tim Hortons Camp Day.
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2: So the current Reeve for the arm of La Broderie, Ivan Normando, says he is seeking re-election this October. And keeping pets cool doesn't have to be complicated during a heat wave. We've got details on these stories and more coming up in moments.
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2: Good morning, I'm Adi Lowen. Today we're expecting a mostly cloudy sky, good chance of showers, possible morning thunderstorm, high of 27 with Humidex at 30 degrees. More rain on the way for tonight, tomorrow, and then a beautiful weekend ahead. More weather details are coming up in just moments. And with the heat as of late, pet owners are being reminded to take extra precautions during the hot summer months. Tamara Bernier-Bland with Clear Spring Animal Hospital says it's important to watch for signs of overheating and know when your pet needs a break.
3: You would be looking for panting, excessive, sometimes they'll pace, they might stumble. You'll see sometimes signs of weakness, occasionally vomiting, diarrhea, bright red or really pale gums.
2: She says a good rule of thumb is if it's too hot for you, it's too hot for your pet. So save walks and outdoor play for the cooler parts of the day. Arm of La Broguerie-Rive Ivan Normando says he wants to continue working with neighboring municipalities if he is reelected. With more, here's reporter Cosette Bott.
4: Normando says partnerships with the RM of St. Anne, the RM of Hanover, and the city of Steinbach help address regional issues.
5: We've always worked very closely with our neighbors. We like work together. Just like everything else in life, you work with your neighbors to make sure everybody around you can have a better place to live.
4: Normando says roads, drainage, recreation, and the Red Seine Rat Wastewater Cooperative Project remain top priorities. I'm Cosette Bott.
2: And Story Seekers at the Jacob Public Library in Steinbach is taking a new approach to getting kids excited about reading this summer. Instead of reading together during each session, Logan Collins says children read at home and then take part in activities inspired by the stories.
6: We're talking about the book together and doing crafts about the book, maybe playing games together and stuff in class to make the book more exciting, to bring it to life. And then hopefully making the kids feel excited to read the book at home and bringing excitement to the book.
2: The program runs every Wednesday, like today, with registration now open. And for motorists this morning, making their way along Highway 12 in Steinbach, construction may still cause delays. The left lane is closed in the northbound and southbound directions between Lowen Boulevard and Highway 52 while crews work on the boulevard. Motorists should expect delays and use caution. It's not yet known when the work will be completed. And whether you're on the go or at home, stay in the loop with the latest local stories. 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
7: Coach of the U13 Mitchell Expos, Lonnie Penner, is thrilled with how the group performed this past weekend, going undefeated on their way to provincial gold.
8: Yeah, it was a great weekend, a great accomplishment. That group of boys have won a couple of provincial championships, won a lot actually in baseball and hockey together. So to get the group back together and go to Altona and survived the plus 35 temperature. It was a lot of fun.
7: Penner says that he is very encouraged about the future of baseball in Mitchell and cannot thank the parents, grandparents, and supporters of the team enough for making this year extra special for the boys. In the WNBA, Washington upended Toronto 79-62, while in Major League Baseball, the American League shut out the National League 4-0. Blue Jays starter Dylan Cease struck out a number of batters after getting the first start as a member of the Blue Jays in the All-Star game in over a decade. For your scores, stories, and all things sports, be sure to check out the False Front Golf Simulator sports page on SteinbachOnline.com. I'm Dave Anthony.
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2: Today, we're expecting a cloudy sky, 60% chance of showers, possible thunderstorm this morning, high of 27 with Humidex at 30 degrees. Tonight, clouds and showers, thunderstorm overnight, low of 17. Tomorrow, clouds with a good chance of showers, possible thunderstorm once again, high of 27 with Humidex at 32.

32. Then for Friday, mix of sun and cloud, 28. And on Saturday, sunny and 30 degrees. We've got a cloudy sky with light rain across southeastern Manitoba. In Steinbach, it's 20. Get all your weather details on the Lowen Body Shop local weather page on Steinbach Online. I'm Addie Lowen.

0: Trevor Guthrie with the Soundwave on Mix. Hey, I'm Corny Rempel, back from Tim Hortons Camp Day, but Tim Hortons Camp Day literally goes all day. It's a 24-hour opportunity for you to help send local kids to camp, and 100% of the proceeds donated to Tim's camps are going to help empower the youth. 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And we've got our Duracan Taste of Summer Charity Barbecue coming up in just a bit. I'll tell you more in just a moment on Mix.
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10: I'm Addie Lowen. Today we're expecting a cloudy sky, 60% chance of showers, possible thunderstorm this morning, high of 27 with humidex at 30 degrees. Tonight, clouds and showers, thunderstorm overnight, low of 17. Tomorrow, clouds with a good chance of showers, possible thunderstorm once again, high of 27 with humidex at 32. And then for Friday, mix of sun and cloud, 28. And on Saturday, sunny and 30 degrees. And stay informed with a full 7-day forecast on the Lowen Body Shop local weather page on Steinbeck Online.
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10: Good morning. I'm Addie Lowen. Right now, standing outside the Niverville location of Tim Hortons. 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What you can't forget are the kids that are hoping to get to camp. 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I'm Addie Lowen.

0: That's the weekend with Sacrifice and Mix. Thanks for joining us on the Mix Morning Show. 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And today is the Duracan Taste of Summer Charity Barbecue. We had a great time last Wednesday raising money for Steinbeck and Erie Animal Rescue. Today we're raising money for Headway. It starts at 11 and goes till we run out of Smokies or 1 o'clock. Whatever comes first. We'll see you right in front of SCU for the Duracan Taste of Summer Charity Barbecue today.
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12: I'm Addie Lowen. Today we're expecting a cloudy sky, 60% chance of showers, possible thunderstorm this morning, high of 27 with humidex at 30 degrees. Tonight clouds and showers, thunderstorm overnight, low of 17. Tomorrow clouds with a good chance of showers, possible thunderstorm once again, high of 27 with humidex at 32. And then for Friday, mix of sun and cloud, 28. And on Saturday, sunny and 30 degrees. And plan your weekend with a full 7-day forecast on the Low End Body Shop local weather page on Steinbeck Online.
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14: Good morning. I'm Addie Lowen from just outside the Niverville location of Tim Hortons. It's so exciting. It is Camp Day, supporting youth in your community. You can do that right here in Niverville. Whether you're a hot coffee kind of person, even on a coolish, rainy-ish Wednesday morning, or if you're just going to go for it, get that iced coffee. 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Local kids want to go to camp, need your help. Today is the day. It's Tim Hortons Camp Day right across Canada, and I get to be here in Niverville. It's so cool. Come on down. 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

0: 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Good morning. I'm Corny Rempel here in the Mix Studios, furnished by Solomon's Furniture and Appliances. 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
2: So the current reeve for the arm of La Broquerie, Ivan Normando, says he is seeking re-election this October. And keeping pets cool doesn't have to be complicated during a heat wave. We've got details on these stories and more coming up in moments.
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2: 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Well, they received their Camp Day bracelets back on July 1st, and they have a few left. 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You can do that. 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
1: Good morning, I'm Addie Lowen. Today we're expecting a cloudy sky, good chance of showers, possible morning thunderstorm. Warming up though to 27 degrees, throw in some humidex, it'll feel more like 30. More wet weather on the way for tonight and tomorrow, but then a beautiful sunny weekend ahead. More weather details are coming up in just moments. And with all the hot weather as of late, keeping pets cool doesn't have to be complicated during

0: wants to continue working with neighboring municipalities if he is reelected. Normando says partnerships with the Arm of St. Anne, Arm of Hanover, and the City of Steinbeck help address regional issues.
1: We've always worked very closely with our neighbors. We like work together. Just like everything else in life, you work with your neighbors to make sure everybody around you can have a better place to live.
0: Normando says roads, drainage, recreation, and the Red Seine Rat Wastewater Cooperative Project remain top priorities. And the Jacob Public Library in Steinbeck is hoping a little creativity will help more kids fall in love with reading this summer. With more, here's reporter Darcy Wilkinson.
2: Logan Collins says the Story Seekers Book Club has been redesigned to include hands-on activities, with this summer's programming built around a fantasy theme.
3: I think it brings a sense of community to the book. Other people also being excited about something makes it even more exciting to be able to bond over a common interest like that.
2: The weekly program is open to children from kindergarten through grade 6 and up, with registration open now. I'm Darcy Wilkinson.
0: And Headway is inviting the community to enjoy a meal while supporting programs for local youth and adults through this week's Duracan Taste of Summer Charity Barbecue. The organization provides wraparound support for people involved with or at risk of being involved with the justice system. Funds raised at today's barbecue will support Headway's youth programming and Restart Adult Program. And you can join us today from 11 to 1 at the corner of Main and Lumber in front of the Steinbeck Credit Union on Main Street in Steinbeck. And morning, noon, and night, Steinbeck Online keeps you connected to the stories that matter in the Southeast. 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
5: Coach of the U13 Mitchell Expos, Lonnie Penner, is thrilled with how the group performed this past weekend, going undefeated on their way to provincial gold.
6: Yeah, it was a great weekend, a great accomplishment. That group of boys have won a couple provincial championships, won a lot actually in baseball and hockey together. So to get the group back together and go to Altona and survived the plus 35 temperature. It was a lot of fun.
5: Penner says that he is very encouraged about the future of baseball in Mitchell and cannot thank the parents, grandparents, and supporters of the team enough for making this year extra special for the boys. In the WNBA, Washington upended Toronto 79-62, while in Major League Baseball, the American League shut out the National League 4-0. Blue Jays starter Dylan Cease struck out a number of batters after getting the first start as a member of the Blue Jays in the All-Star Game in over a decade. For your scores, stories, and all things sports, be sure to check out the False Front Golf Simulator sports page on SteinbeckOnline.com. I'm Dave Anthony.
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0: Today we're expecting a cloudy sky, 60% chance of showers, possible thunderstorm this morning, high of 27 with humidex at 30 degrees. Tonight clouds and showers, thunderstorm overnight, low of 17. Tomorrow clouds with a good chance of showers, possible thunderstorm once again, high of 27 with humidex at 32. And then for Friday, mix of sun and cloud, 28. And on Saturday, sunny and 30 degrees. We've got a cloudy sky with light rain across southeastern Manitoba. Stay informed with a full 7-day forecast on the Lowen Body Shop local weather page on Steinbeck Online. I'm Addie Lowen.
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1: It's camp day across Canada and right here in Niverville. I get to hang out this morning at the Niverville Tim Hortons location. Camp day is so special. I mean, don't you remember as a kid, perhaps you had the opportunity to go to camp and the memories that you walked away with that one weekend, that list of pen pals. Maybe they don't do pen pals anymore. Maybe it's now Facebook accounts or TikTok. But these days, we just want to make sure to get those kids to camp. Now, Niverville Tim's manager, Asmara, says it's been an amazing fundraiser so far and some great responses, too, from residents as nearly all bracelets. Those camp bracelets, yeah, she says they're almost sold out. And she also says, thank you, thank you, thank you. And the smile shows her appreciation. Now, they still do have Camp Day badges, like the four, the confidence, leadership, resilience, and courage, those badges. They're still for sale, of course, as a donation. But as Mara says that the Camp Day donuts are what she'd really like to let you know about. The chocolate cake donut with chocolate icing and sprinkles. I mean, it just feels like the one bite would bring me back to my camp day as a kid, and mine's still sitting on the table inside the Niverville Tim Hortons location. But you know what? Camp day, huge smile. This is what you can help a child with when you purchase your donuts. They get to go to camp. Whether you're going to do the drive-through or walk-up, join us at Tim Hortons in Niverville all day today for camp day.
0: Every Wednesday, all summer long, something simple but meaningful takes place at the corner of Main and Lumber. 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The Duracan Taste of Summer Charity Barbecue with KPMG, Friesen Drillers, Westland Insurance, Steinbach Feeds, and Telpay on Mix 96.
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1: I'm Addie Lowen. Today we're expecting a cloudy sky, 60% chance of showers, possible thunderstorm this morning, high of 27 with humidex at 30 degrees. Tonight clouds and showers, thunderstorm overnight, low of 17. Tomorrow clouds with a good chance of showers, possible thunderstorm once again, high of 27 with humidex at 32. And then for Friday, mix of sun and cloud, 28. And on Saturday, sunny and 30 degrees. And stay informed with a full 7-day forecast on the Low and Body Shop local weather page on Steinbach Online.
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Cameron Whitcomb, you and me on Mix. Good morning, I'm Corny Rempo. 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It is 10:29, and we're going to check in with Addie over at Tim Hortons in Niverville for Camp Day. And don't forget to join us for the Duracan Taste of Summer Charity Barbecue, which starts at 11 o'clock, goes right till 1 or till all the Smokies are gone. And we are supporting Headway today. So join us for that right in front of SCU. Zara Larson.

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1: Good morning. I'm Addie Lowen from a cloudy, very comfortable, I must say, after a couple of 30 degree days, near 40. Was it 40 on your deck? You know what? It's not 40 today. But still light rain. I'm in Niverville this morning at Tim Hortons. It's camp day right across Canada, and I get to be in Niverville. It is so cool. Well, I do have a light sweater on, so I'm okay. I'm actually okay. But whether today you want to enjoy a hot cup of coffee or an iced coffee, 100% of proceeds are going to go straight to help send local kids to camp. Now, besides the coffee, you want a little bit of something with that, you know, like maybe a coffee break idea. We can help you with that. As Mara and her team here at the Niverville Tim Hortons have decorated some incredible chocolate cake donuts. Not just that, with chocolate icing and sprinkles on top. You can get one for sure. Sit down here, join me, and enjoy your coffee and your donut. Or you can get 2, 6, maybe 12 for the folks in your office or maybe where you work. They're going to be serving up donuts and coffee all day today for a camp day. And if you're like, nah, I would rather have, let's see, what are these really fancy drinks? Oh, a cold brew. Okay, well, that would be an iced coffee. Well, there we go. Poppin' frozen quenchers. You can always top up your total, and that money will be donated to camp day. 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It's camp day.
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1: I'm Addie Lowen. Today we're expecting a cloudy sky, 60% chance of showers, possible thunderstorm this morning, high of 27 with humidex at 30 degrees. Tonight, clouds and showers, thunderstorm overnight, low of 17. Tomorrow, clouds with a good chance of showers, possible thunderstorm once again, high of 27. With humidex at 32. Then for Friday, mix of sun and cloud 28. And on Saturday, sunny and 30 degrees. And plan your weekend with a full 7-day forecast on the Lowen Body Shop local weather page on Steinbeck Online.
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1: So it's Tim Hortons Camp Day across Canada, and yet I get to hang out in Niverville. This is an amazing place. As Mara and her team, they are incredible, helpful, and friendly. And you know, if you happen to consider heading out for a late coffee break this morning, maybe a late breakfast or an early lunch, or just because it's a cooler, cloudy, wet sort of day, well, join me at Tim Hortons in Niverville. In fact, Camp Day continues all day. So why not enjoy a fresh-baked Camp Day donut? Now, these are the chocolate cake donuts with chocolate icing and sprinkles on top, and they just put a fresh tray into the sweets display, and I'm just going to sit here and continue. I've already enjoyed mine, and I'm telling you, it was fantastic. You could also enjoy hot coffee or iced coffee because all 100% of proceeds will go to Camp Day and send a local kid to summer camp. And, well, you know what they say, the bigger the coffee, the bigger the donation, the bigger the smile on the camper. 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By the way, you can donate on Camp Day in person in the drive-through or walk-up or online orders, just like one local lady did, who just walked out with two boxes of donuts and several trays of drinks. I believe they were iced coffee. She ordered an ice latte, maybe it was a chai hot. You know what, she and her team, whether it's a business, whether it's an office, whether it's a home group, you know, moms like to get together, dads like to get together, maybe a construction crew, you're hanging out for late coffee break. This is what you do. You support Camp Day today. And you know what? As Mara and her team here at Niverville Tim Hortons say, thank you. It's Camp Day all day today at Tim Hortons in Niverville. I'm Addie Lowen.
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2: So the current reeve for the arm of La Broderie, Ivan Normando, says he is seeking re-election this October. And keeping pets cool doesn't have to be complicated during a heat wave. We've got details on these stories and more coming up in moments.
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2: Good morning. I'm Addie Lowen. Today we're expecting a cloudy sky, good chance of showers, possible morning thunderstorm, warming up to 27, throw in some humidex. It'll feel more like 30 degrees. Tonight rain, tomorrow rain, but a beautiful July weekend ahead. More weather details are coming up in just moments. And Reeve for the arm of LaBrokerie, Ivan Normando, is seeking re-election on October 28th. Normando says respectful communication is a key part of his approach.
3: Like usual, you don't always agree around the table, but as long as you do it respectfully, I think that's the main thing in life.
2: Normando says he encourages residents to reach out to him directly by phone with their concerns rather than taking those discussions to social media. And the Jacob Public Library in Steinbach is hoping a little creativity will help more kids fall in love with reading this summer. Logan Collins says the Story Seekers Book Club has been redesigned to include hands-on activities, with this summer's reading program built around a fantasy theme.
4: I think it brings a sense of community to the book.

0: motivated type enrichment toys. You can make like little popsicles, things like that.
1: She encourages owners to put their pet safety first this summer by thinking ahead around heat, water, and changing weather conditions. I'm Darcy Wilkinson.
2: And staff at Headway say asking for help can be the first step towards meaningful change. The organization supports youth and adults through case management, mental health counseling, and connections to community resources. Mental health counselor Laura Malmquist says one participant reached out after becoming involved with the justice system and wanted to rebuild his life.
3: He led the charge on so many things. We were just there to walk alongside.
2: Malmquist says the participant has since regained custody of his son. Money raised through today's Duracan Taste of Summer Charity Barbecue will support Headway's ongoing programs. And whether you're driving, working, or relaxing, the Stabag Online app makes it easy to listen live and keep up with the local news that matters most.
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5: Coach of the U13 Mitchell Expos, Lonnie Penner, is thrilled with how the group performed this past weekend, going undefeated on their way to provincial gold.
6: Yeah, it was a great weekend, a great accomplishment. That group of boys have won a couple of provincial championships, won a lot actually in baseball and hockey together. So to get the group back together and go to Altona and survive the plus 35 temperature, it was a lot of fun.
5: Penner says that he is very encouraged about the future of baseball in Mitchell and cannot thank the parents, grandparents, and supporters of the team enough for making this year extra special for the boys. In the WNBA, Washington upended Toronto 79-62, while in Major League Baseball, the American League shut out the National League 4-0. Blue Jays starter Dylan Cease struck out a number of batters after getting the first start as a member of the Blue Jays in the All-Star game in over a decade. For your scores, stories, and all things sports, be sure to check out the False Front Golf Simulator sports page on SteinbeckOnline.com. I'm Dave Anthony.
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2: Today we're expecting a cloudy sky, 60% chance of showers, possible thunderstorm this morning, high of 27 with humidex at 30 degrees. Tonight clouds and showers, thunderstorm overnight, low of 17. Tomorrow clouds with a good chance of showers, possible thunderstorm once again, high of 27 with humidex at 32. Then for Friday, mix of sun and cloud, 28. And on Saturday, sunny and 30 degrees. We've got a cloudy sky with light rain across southeastern Manitoba. Stay informed with a full 7-day forecast on the Lowen Body Shop local weather page on Steinbeck Online. I'm Addie Lowen.
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1: It's the Duracan Taste of Summer Charity Barbecue. I'm Kenton Dick. Yes, it's a little drizzly, but that's really all it is. A little bit drizzly and actually quite warm out here, especially once you start getting working, and then all of a sudden you're like, oh man, it's a lot hotter than I thought it was. I am here with Laura from Headway, and all of the money from today's Duracan Taste of Summer Charity Barbecue is going your way. Tell us a little bit about what Headway does from your perspective.
2: Yeah, so what we do is we provide community mobilization or wraparound support for adults and youth. For our youth, we provide that case management for youth who have maybe kind of fallen in with the wrong crowds, or they're struggling at school, struggling at home. So we work together, we mobilize existing supports that they have, provide referrals or suggestions on different supports that they could additionally get involved with, and then we get them together once a month, provide kind of case conferences to increase that accountability and that transparency. And then for the adults, we do the same thing, but it looks a little bit different because adults sometimes are lacking those supports, those existing supports. So we work together with them to get them set up. And with our adults, they specifically are required to have justice involvement.
1: Yeah.
2: So we work to help reduce that recidivism, get things on the right path for them.
1: We love what you do in our community. We're so happy to support you with the Duracan Taste of Summer Charity Barbecue. But nice to see a nice crowd out, hey?
2: Yes, and you know what? Like, I love the rain, and I mean, it's protected here. It's still beautiful, and I love that there are so many people that have come out so far to support.
1: Join us, corner of Main and Lumber, right in front of the Steinbeck Credit Union for the Duracan Taste of Summer Charity Barbecue.
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9: I'm Addie Lowen. Today we're expecting a cloudy sky, 60% chance of showers, possible thunderstorm this morning, high of 27 with humidex at 30 degrees. Tonight, clouds and showers, thunderstorm overnight, low of 17. Tomorrow, clouds with a good chance of showers, possible thunderstorm once again, high of 27 with humidex at 32. And then for Friday, mix of sun and cloud, 28. And on Saturday, sunny and 30 degrees. And stay informed with a full 7-day forecast on the Low and Body Shop local weather page on Steinbach Online.
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1: Good morning, I'm Kenton Dick, heading toward noon, and of course hanging out here at the corner of Main and Lumber in Steinbeck, right in front of the Steinbeck Credit Union for the Durocan Taste of Summer Charity Barbecue. And our barbecuers this year, Coldwell Banker, I'm here with Emma Boulanger. This is your first barbecue. You guys were here last week, you just weren't here. What's it like? Tell me a little bit about it from your perspective.
2: Yeah, I have been looking forward to it. Like, I've really had the date on the calendar, looking forward to coming. Our whole team is, they're all signed up for the summer to come and participate. So I'm excited to be here.
1: I know you guys have like a rotating group of staff that is going to come out and barbecue, hey?
2: We do. Like, we put it out there to the agents. Like, here's an opportunity to mix, mingle with our community, support charities, and they have been queued up wanting to come.
1: And, I mean, nothing wrong with it. You have a barbecue set up. All you're doing is standing on Main Street, barbecue and hot dogs. That's great.
2: It's like, it's summer, right? It's all the great things about summer, being here, barbecuing, and we love it.
1: Tell me a little bit about the whole reason why Coldwell Banker gets involved in stuff like this, especially supporting organizations like Headway.
2: You know, it was such an easy decision for us. Like, we looked at the list of charities, and truly, we were sponsoring the majority of them anyways, supporting them, because we're really passionate about giving back to the community. We want to support these charities. A lot of them work together. We've been involved in them. We have agents involved in different things. And so we thought, what a better way to be out here, barbecue, enjoy some summertime stuff, and see people.
1: And you can definitely join us in supporting Headway. 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
11: I'm Addie Lowen. Today we're expecting a cloudy sky, 60% chance of showers, possible thunderstorm this morning, high of 27 with humidex at 30 degrees. Tonight, clouds and showers, thunderstorm overnight, low of 17. Tomorrow, clouds with a good chance of showers, possible thunderstorm once again, high of 27 with humidex at 32. And then for Friday, mix of sun and cloud, 28. And on Saturday, sunny and 30 degrees. And plan your weekend with a full 7-day forecast on the Lowen Body Shop local weather page on Steinbeck Online.
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1: 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Lowen Chiropractic, 326-3400.
2: The Alternative Land Use Services Organization is bringing conservation leaders from across Canada to southeastern Manitoba this week. And a man from Steinbeck is missing and his family is concerned for his well-being. These stories and others coming up.
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3: Just saw a delicious tray of Smokies go past me on the way to be put into hot dog buns. I'm Kenton Dick here at the Duracan Taste of Summer Charity Barbecue. Second of the year. This week, we are supporting Headway Program and the awesome work that they do. I'm here with Daniel from Duracan. 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
4: We got to guess the jelly bean contest. We had it last week. Wink, wink, nudge, nudge. The guest last week, winning guest, was 747 jelly beans. It is less than that this week. Come on down, guests. And this week's prize is a Kodak camera.
3: Come on down to the Duracan Taste of Summer Charity Barbecue right in front of the Steinbeck Credit Union. 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And, of course, we can enjoy a delicious barbecue lunch together, complete with a cookie from Old Church Bakery. We'll see you here.
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2: Good afternoon. I'm Afton Berg. Cloudy skies today. More on the weather coming up right after the news. The alternative

0: learning and ideas forming.
1: The conference runs July 15th and 16th. A man from Steinbeck is missing and his family is concerned for his well-being. 25-year-old Cyrus Jones was last heard from Tuesday morning. He was believed to be in a field east of Blumenort. Police say extensive patrols and the use of a drone have so far been unsuccessful. Photos of Jones can be found in the news story at steinbeckonline.com. Police say he may be traveling on a dirt bike. Anyone with information is asked to contact Steinbeck RCMP or Crime Stoppers. A large housing development plan for Ildeshane is now one step closer to getting the necessary approvals from Rashot Council. Terracon Development is developing land on the south end of the community, immediately north of Arrowhead RV Park. Mayor Chris Ewan says the developer has tweaked the subdivision plan.
2: There was a zero-foot buffer before between Arrowhead RV and the new development, and council as a whole has decided to stretch that to a 40-foot buffer and add a 6-foot privacy fence on there as well. So that's eliminated a lot of the concerns that the business had.
1: Ewan says council is now just awaiting some legalities before giving third reading. Keeping pets cool doesn't have to be complicated during a heat wave. With more, here's reporter Darcy Wilkinson.
3: Tamara Bernier-Bland with Clear Spring Animal Hospital says shade is important, and pets can also enjoy some of the same ways people cool off.
4: Filling up a little kiddie pool for the pups outside in some shade is a great way to help keep them cool, using like food-motivated type enrichment toys. You can make like little pupsicles, things like that.
3: She encourages owners to put their pet's safety first this summer by thinking ahead around heat, water, and changing weather conditions. I'm Darcy Wilkinson.
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6: Coach of the U13 Mitchell Expos that won the Tier 1 Provincials this past weekend, Mr. Lonnie Penner, says he's thrilled for where the sport of baseball is going, not just in Mitchell, but across southeastern Manitoba.
7: Yeah, you're absolutely right there. I would say baseball was big back when I was a kid, and it took a little dive there for 10, 15 years, and it's growing again, not just in Mitchell, but Carillon in general, between Carillon and South Central, you know, two of the strong rural areas. We've got some programs going on where people are doing some development throughout the winter. Just people seem to be passionate and excited to play ball and get more ball than just the short, you know, 5-6 weeks of community balls. To see people put in the time, to see the sport grow, to see more people get involved in the sport is what we want.
6: Benner says it was special to watch the Expos celebrate their provincial win and knows that they have a bright future in the sport of baseball. In the Canadian Elite Basketball League tonight, the Winnipeg Sea Bears are on the road in Saskatoon. For your scores, stories, and all things sports, be sure to check out the False Front Golf Simulator sports page. It's on SteinbeckOnline.com. I'm Dave Anthony.
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1: Mainly cloudy skies this afternoon with chances of showers and a high of 27 degrees. Tonight, mainly cloudy with chances of showers and a low of 17. Chances of showers on Thursday and a high of 27. And a mix of sun and cloud on Friday paired with a high of 28. Stay ahead of the weather with the full 7-day forecast on the Low & Body Shop local weather page on Steinbeck Online. I'm Afton Berg.
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1: July 15th, a little drizzly today, but the drizzle has seemed to stop, which is perfect for the Duracan Taste of Summer Charity Barbecue. It's also not as warm as it has been, but in some ways that is a bit of a blessing. Join us in supporting Headway. Make a donation. $2 is the minimum. And of course, enjoy a delicious barbecue lunch with us as well. I'm here with Katrina. Katrina, we are kind of midsummer here. What is summer looking like in your household?
2: Well, this morning we just went strawberry picking, so we're going to go home and make some strawberry tarts.
1: And we have some people cheering that on. Silas, pretty pumped about the strawberry tarts?
3: Yeah.
1: Did you enjoy the strawberry picking too?
3: Yeah, it's the best. And they're so good.
1: I am totally with you. Strawberry season in Manitoba is something special. Now, Silas, I also understand you have a pretty big plan for your afternoon. Tell me about that.
3: Watching the World Cup. It's England versus Argentina.
1: And how's the household divided?
3: Finn's cheering for Argentina. Me and my mom are cheering for England.
1: All right. Go Harry Kane, go. Am I right?
3: Yeah.
1: Have you been following along with the World Cup this whole time?
3: Yeah.
1: Well, if your team is England, you're looking pretty good. So enjoy your afternoon and enjoy some strawberry tarts.
3: Yeah.
1: Of course, here at the Taste of Summer Charity Barbecue, Duracan Taste of Summer Charity Barbecue, Katrina, first time or you come every week?
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15: Today brings mainly cloudy skies, chances of showers paired with a high of 27. Tonight, mainly cloudy, chances of showers and a low of 17. Thursday brings more showers and a high of 27. And a mix of sun and cloud on Friday with a high of 28. Stay ahead of the weather with the full 7-day forecast on the Low & Body Shop local weather page on Steinbeck Online. I'm Afton Berg.
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1: I'm standing next to a huge bucket of cookies. I'm Kenton Dick here at the Durican Taste of Summer Charity Barbecue, and we still do have Smokies left, so if you drop by right now, you'll still have a chance to join us for lunch, and of course you can support Headway while you do it. You can donate. Minimum donation is $2, but of course you can always donate more. Now, I'm here with Megan from Old Church Bakery. They're your cookies. They're absolutely delicious, so thank you.
2: You're welcome.
1: Tell me a little bit about why you guys get involved with the Durican Taste of Summer Charity Barbecue. And I think this is your first year doing this, right?
2: Yes, it is our first year doing it. We have a bigger space now, so we're able to do a little bit more. And I mean, when you're a small business, you're just trying to make enough money to pay the employees, pay the electrical bill, and it's exciting to be bigger thanks to the support of the community. And we're able to pour back into the community as we've grown. So we're honored to be able to do this year.
1: How cool is that to be able to, like, say, okay, we've had enough success that we can donate?
2: Yeah, for sure. It's really important to us to be part of the community. And then you guys can know that if you come to the bakery, you're not just supporting our jobs and the local ingredients we buy, of course, but then also we always donate back to the community as well.
1: Yeah, that whole buy local message, love it. Megan, this past weekend, crazy hot, and you're running a bakery. How was that in there?
2: Yeah, our AC is currently not working, and we're running 3 ovens. So yeah, our bakers are troopers. They work through it all with smiles on their faces. Yeah. It's amazing. So yeah, it's good camaraderie, but obviously drinking lots of water, trying to stay safe while working in the heat. Yep, getting it done.
1: There's plenty of jobs out there that are not enjoyable in the heat, and that is right at the top of the list. Standing in front of an oven. I understand you actually didn't even open on Sunday. You weren't baking on Sunday for that reason?
2: Yeah, on Sunday we are normally closed, but we do bake bread, so we have fresh bread on Monday morning, but we canceled those shifts. It was not fair to ask anyone to work in that heat. So yeah, I appreciate also everyone understanding when we kind of sell it a little bit early these days to keep people's shifts shorter so they don't have to work so long in the heat.
1: Yeah. Today's a little better for that. Yes. Join us here at the Durican Taste of Summer Barbecue. We'd love to see you. We still have some Smokies left. Going to be serving until 1 o'clock or until we run out. We'll have to wait and see what happens first. Minimum donation to Headway is $2.
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10: Today brings mainly cloudy skies, chances of showers paired with a high of 27. Tonight, mainly cloudy, chances of showers and a low of 17. Thursday brings more showers and a high of 27. And a mix of sun and cloud on Friday with a high of 28. Stay ahead of the weather with the full 7-day forecast on the Lowen Body Shop local weather page on Steinbach Online. I'm Afton Berg.
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1: A large housing development planned for Ildashane is now one step closer to getting the necessary approvals from Rashot Council. And southeastern Manitoba is in the national spotlight this week as the St. Rite-Rosa Watershed District hosts the National Alternative Land Use Services Conference. These stories and others coming up.
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2: We're heading toward 1 o'clock, and that is when the Duracan Taste of Summer Charity Barbecue comes to an end. But we still do have some Smokies left, so come grab the last ones. And of course, support Headway while you do it. The minimum donation is $2. I'm Kenton Dick, and I'm here with Sarah from Headway. Sarah, I understand you're actually relatively new at Headway, is that correct?
3: Hi, Kenton. Yes, I just started. I took on this role in May. I am the youth and program coordinator here at Headway.
2: And what drew you to Headway? Obviously, again, like you're fairly new, still getting your feet underneath you, but why Headway for you?
3: Well, I just really love what Headway stands for, you know, and I really like helping people and connecting with community and collaborating with people and just helping people find services and resources in the community.
2: I imagine, in addition to that, like it's so great to be able to see some of the people that you work with, and you really do get lots of face time with people, hey?
3: Right. Yes. Absolutely. I love connecting with people and getting to know them and. Just connecting with them and finding out their story and having a conversation one-on-one with them.
2: And I can tell that because you've been chatting with a lot of folks as they've come through the barbecue here. It's nice to be able to have that FaceTime with the community that supports you, eh?
3: It is awesome. Yes, I love it. More time with the community, the better.
2: Come on down to the Taste of Summer Charity Barbecue, the Duracan Taste of Summer Charity Barbecue. Here until 1, so only a few more minutes. But you can chat with Sarah and the team at Headway and get yourself some lunch as well. Again, minimum donation, $2.
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1: Good afternoon. I'm Afton Berg. A high of 27 today. More on the weather coming up right after the news. A large housing development planned for Ildeshane is now one step closer to getting the necessary approvals from Rashot Council. With more, here's reporter Shannon Duick.
2: Terracon Development is developing land on the south end of the community immediately north of Arrowhead RV Park. Mayor Chris Ewan says the developer has tweaked the subdivision plan.
3: There was a zero-foot buffer before between Arrowhead RV and the new development, and council as a whole has decided to stretch that to a 40-foot buffer and add a 6-foot privacy fence on there as well. So that's eliminated a lot of the concerns that the business had.
2: Ewan says council is now just awaiting some legalities before giving third reading. I'm Shannon Duick.
1: A boil water advisory has been issued for St. Malo. The advisory has been issued by the Medical Officer of Health, Manitoba Health, and the Office of Drinking Water. It says the advisory began Wednesday at 1 p.m. for a portion of the St. Malo public water system. It remains in effect until further notice. Scheduled maintenance to the water system will lead to a loss in water pressure, forcing the advisory. Until further notice, all water used for consumption should be brought to a rolling boil for at least 1 minute. Southeastern Manitoba is in the national spotlight this week as the Seine Rat-Rosa Watershed District hosts the National Alternative Land Use Services Conference. Delegates from across Canada will visit local farms showcasing conservation projects, including regenerative agriculture, water retention, and perennial grass plantings. Manager Joey Pankew says hosting the event is a proud moment for the region.
4: ALIS is a nationwide organization, so for them to pick us out of the 40 so communities throughout the country to bring everybody here to see what we do in St. Rat-Rosa Watershed District is, it's really cool and it's, an honor.
1: A man from Steinbeck is missing and his family is concerned for his well-being. 25-year-old Cyrus Jones was last heard from Tuesday morning. He was believed to be in a field east of Bloemenort. Police say extensive patrols and the use of a drone have so far been unsuccessful. Photos of Jones can be found in the news story at steinbeckonline.com. Police say he may be traveling on a dirt bike. Anyone with information is asked to contact Steinbeck RCMP

0: 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I'm Darcy Wilkinson.
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3: Coach of the U13 Mitchell Expos that won the Tier 1 Provincials this past weekend, Mr. Lonnie Penner, says he's thrilled for where the sport of baseball is going, not just in Mitchell, but across southeastern Manitoba.
4: Yeah, you're absolutely right there. I would say baseball was big back when I was a kid, and it took a little dive there for 10, 15 years, and it's growing again, not just in Mitchell, but Carillon in general, between Carillon and South Central, you know, two of the strong rural areas. We've got some programs going on where people are doing some development throughout the winter. Just people seem to be passionate and excited to play ball and get more ball than just a short, you know, 5-6 weeks of community balls. To see people put in the time, to see the sport grow, to see more people get involved in the sport is what we want.
3: Benner says it was special to watch the Expos celebrate their provincial win and knows that they have a bright future in the sport of baseball. In the Canadian Elite Basketball League tonight, the Winnipeg Sea Bears are on the road in Saskatoon. For your scores, stories, and all things sports, be sure to check out the False Front Golf Simulator sports page. It's on SteinbeckOnline.com. I'm Dave Anthony.
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1: Mainly cloudy skies this afternoon with chances of showers and a high of 27 degrees. Tonight, mainly cloudy with chances of showers and a low of 17. Chances of showers on Thursday and a high of 27. And a mix of sun and cloud on Friday paired with a high of 28. Stay ahead of the weather with the full 7-day forecast on the Lowen Body Shop local weather page on Steinbeck Online. I'm Afton Berg.
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1: We just haven't really needed rain much this year because we've gotten lots of it. With the heat we've had over the last few days, we now needed rain. And look at that, we got it. I'm Kenton Deck. Good afternoon. Back in the Mix 96 studio, furnished by Solomon's in Steinbach. Back from the Duracan Taste of Summer Charity Barbecue. And thank you for joining us once again. We just heard Tyler Shaw with Run to You. And up next, Somber Homewrecker.

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6: Today brings mainly cloudy skies, chances of showers paired with a high of 27. Tonight, mainly cloudy, chances of showers and a low of 17. Thursday brings more showers and a high of 27. And a mix of sun and cloud on Friday with a high of 28. Stay ahead of the weather with the full 7-day forecast on the Low & Body Shop local weather page on Steinbach Online. I'm Afton Berg.
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7: Today brings mainly cloudy skies, chances of showers, paired with a high of 27. Tonight, mainly cloudy, chances of showers, and a low of 17. Thursday brings more showers and a high of 27. And a mix of sun and cloud on Friday with a high of 28. Stay ahead of the weather with the full 7-day forecast on the Low & Body Shop local weather page on Steinbeck Online. I'm Afton Berg.
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0: Thank you. 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I'm Kenton Dick. Just heard Walk Off the Earth, Red Hands on Mix 96. And back to the music shortly. Dua Lipa up next, Levitating.
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2: 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And a man from Steinbeck is missing, and his family is concerned for his well-being. 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
2: Good afternoon. I'm Afton Berg. Cloudy skies today. More on the weather coming up right after the news. The Alternative Land Use Services Organization is bringing conservation leaders from across Canada to southeastern Manitoba this week. The Saint Rat-Rosa Watershed District is hosting the national conference, where delegates will tour local farms and learn about conservation projects, ranging from cover crops to riparian restoration. CEO Jordan Sinclair says the event is about learning from one another.
3: Projects in the East often look very different from projects in the West. Mm-hmm. And when we all get together and we can kind of showcase what those different projects look like, it really gets the wheels turning and ideas forming.
2: The conference runs July 15th and 16th. A man from Steinbeck is missing and his family is concerned for his well-being. 25-year-old Cyrus Jones was last heard from Tuesday morning. He was believed to be in a field east of Bluminort. Police say extensive patrols and the use of a drone have so far been unsuccessful. Photos of Jones can be found in the news story at steinbeckonline.com. Police say he may be traveling on a dirt bike. Anyone with information is asked to contact Steinbeck RCMP or Crime Stoppers. A large housing development plan for Ildeshane is now one step closer to getting the necessary approvals from Rashot Council. Terracon Development is developing land on the south end of the community, immediately north of Arrowhead RV Park. Mayor Chris Ewan says the developer has tweaked the subdivision plan.
4: There was a 0-foot buffer before between Arrowhead RV and the new development, and council

0: effect until further notice. Scheduled maintenance to the water system will lead to a loss in water pressure, forcing the advisory. Until further notice, all water used for consumption should be brought to a rolling boil for at least 1 minute. Keeping pets cool doesn't have to be complicated during a heat wave. With more, here's reporter Darcy Wilkinson.
1: Tamara Bernier-Bland with Clear Spring Animal Hospital says shade is important, and pets can also enjoy some of the same ways people cool off.
2: Filling up a little kiddie pool for the pups outside and some shade is a great way to help keep them cool, using like food-motivated type enrichment toys. You can make like little popsicles, things like that.
1: She encourages owners to put their pet's safety first this summer by thinking ahead around heat, water, and changing weather conditions. I'm Darcy Wilkinson.
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4: Coach of the U13 Mitchell Expos that won the Tier 1 Provincials this past weekend, Mr. Lonnie Penner, says he's thrilled for where the sport of baseball is going, not just in Mitchell, but across southeastern Manitoba.
5: Yeah, you're absolutely right there. I would say baseball was big back when I was a kid, and it took a little dive there for 10, 15 years, and it's growing again, not just in Mitchell, but Carillon in general. Between Carillon and South Central, you know, two of the strong rural areas. We've got some programs going on where people are doing some development throughout the winter. Just people seem to be passionate and excited to play ball and get more ball than just a short, you know, 5-6 weeks of community balls. To see people put in the time, to see the sport grow, to see more people get involved in the sport is what we want.
4: Benner says it was special to watch the Expos celebrate their provincial win and knows that they have a bright future in the sport of baseball. In the Canadian Elite Basketball League tonight, the Winnipeg Sea Bears are on the road in Saskatoon. For your scores, stories, and all things sports, be sure to check out the False Front Golf Simulator sports page. It's on SteinbeckOnline.com. I'm Dave Anthony.
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0: Mainly cloudy skies this afternoon with chances of showers and a high of 27 degrees. Tonight, mainly cloudy with chances of showers and a low of 17. Chances of showers on Thursday and a high of 27. And a mix of sun and cloud on Friday paired with a high of 28. Stay ahead of the weather with the full 7-day forecast on the Low and Body Shop local weather page on Steinbeck Online. I'm Afton Berg.
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Where's Your Girlfriend? That is Con the Artist here on Mix 96. I'm Kenton Dick, and if you didn't love last weekend's heat, then this is probably a little nicer. It's still supposed to be fairly warm today. Temperatures should be picking up, but all in all, it's a little on the cool side. Forecast details in 10 minutes. This is Bruno Mars. I just might...

0: Every Wednesday, all summer long, something simple but meaningful takes place at the corner of Main and Lumber. 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The Duracan Taste of Summer Charity Barbecue, with KPMG, Steinbach Credit Union, The Rental House, Elite Ready Mix, and Old Church Bakery on Mix 96.
1: Hey, I'm Carly Coop. Happy Wednesday afternoon. I'm hanging outside of Jersey Mike's Subs today. It is their grand opening. The very first Jersey Mike's in the whole entire province of Manitoba. And they are here in Steinbach. It is day one for the restaurant, and the parking lot here, pretty full. Everybody wants in on one of these subs, and you should join the crowd. Come on down, check out Jersey Mike's, have a mid-afternoon snack, maybe a late lunch, early dinner, whatever it is. You do not want to miss out on the great food here at Jersey Mike's. Grand opening here in Steinbach today.
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12: Today brings mainly cloudy skies, chances of showers paired with a high of 27. Tonight, mainly cloudy, chances of showers and a low of 17. Thursday brings more showers and a high of 27. And a mix of sun and cloud on Friday with a high of 28. Stay ahead of the weather with the full 7-day forecast on the Low & Body Shop local weather page on Steinbach Online. I'm Afton Berg.
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Charlotte Cardin with A Way We Touch on Mix 96. Good afternoon, I'm Kenton Dick. Earlier today, the Durocan Taste of Summer Charity Barbecue, and with your help, we were able to raise just over $1,700 for Headway. A huge thanks to our awesome partners, KPMG, Westland Insurance, Sobeys, The Rental House, Steinbach Feeds, and a whole slew of others that join us to help raise money and awareness for our local organizations like Headway. This is Olivia Dean with So Easy. I could be

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1: Hey, I'm Carly Coop, and it is the grand opening of Jersey Mike's in Steinbach today. The very first Jersey Mike's in the province here in Steinbach. You need to come down today and take advantage of this beautiful new store today. And I'm here with Justin. He's the district manager for the company. And Justin, I heard about and read about Mike's Way with Jersey Mike's. What is Mike's Way?
2: Well, we recommend all of our cold subs are served Mike's Way. It's onions, lettuce, tomato, red wine vinegar, olive oil, oregano, and salt.
1: You listed that off very quickly. Do you dream that?
2: I have. Through training, it gets put into you pretty good, so you learn real good. And yeah, it gets first nature.
1: Okay, so that's the add-ons to the sub. So we can get like varieties of meat, and I know you have veggie subs as well. What is your go-to sub that you would recommend? Somebody hasn't been here before. What would you recommend they try today?
2: Number 13, every time. It's the number one selling sub in every Jersey Mike's, regardless where it is. It's always a number 13. Number 13 Mike's Way.
1: Okay, and that's Italian?
2: It is, yes.
1: And that's lots of meat.
2: It has, yes, lots of meat. It's got ham, prisantine, capicolo, salami, and pepperoni.
1: All right. If your mouth is now watering, you need to get to Jersey Mike's. Come on down for their grand opening today.
0: It could be one line.
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13: Today brings mainly cloudy skies, chances of showers, paired with a high of 27. Tonight, mainly cloudy, chances of showers, and a low of 17. Thursday brings more showers and a high of 27. And a mix of sun and cloud on Friday with a high of 28. Stay ahead of the weather with the full 7-day forecast on the Lowen Body Shop local weather page on Steinbach Online. I'm Afton Berg.
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1: Hey, I'm Carly Coop, and I'm currently standing in line at Jersey Mike's. It's their grand opening today, and you need to come check it out. I'm standing here with Jason. This is his second time here, and yes, it's grand opening. He had a happy accident recently, stopped by for a sub, and they were in the middle of training, and they, you know, gave Jason a sub. So now you're back officially for the grand opening. What makes you come back, Jason? What are you loving about Jersey Mike's?
14: The environment is an amazing place, and the food is so good.
1: Okay, so what are you ordering today? Are you going to order the same thing you had last time, or what are we going for?
14: No, I want a cold sandwich this time. I'm trying the stickball special.
1: The stickball special, so that's provolone, ham, and salami. And the cool thing here is they cut the meat right in front of you. So do you get like a side with your sub, Jason? Are you like a chip person?
14: Personally, no, but sometimes on occasion I do.
1: Okay, so I would put chips in my sub just for the extra crunch factor. Jason not having it. Go ahead and order your sub, Jason. You can come on down and grab a sub for yourself. Jersey Mike's grand opening on today.

0: Zach Zoya featuring Benny Blanco on Mix 96. Good afternoon, I'm Kent and Dick. And happy Wednesday, halfway through the work week here. And after some blazing heat, a little bit of rain, which is nice. Although it really was just a little bit. According to Manitoba Ag Weather, they've got weather stations all over the province. Since midnight in Steinbach, we have received 1 millimeter of rain. So yeah, not much, but a little, and it makes a difference. And we do have a chance of rain tonight and pretty much all day tomorrow, so we could see some more. Those forecast details coming up right after your 3 o'clock news.
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2: Good afternoon. I'm Afton Berg. A high of 27 today. More on the weather coming up right after the news. A large housing development planned for Ildeshane is now one step closer to getting the necessary approvals from Rashot Council. With more, here's reporter Shannon Duick.
3: Terracon Development is developing land on the south end of the community, immediately north of Arrowhead RV Park. Mayor Chris Ewan says the developer has tweaked the subdivision plan.
4: There was a zero-foot buffer before between Arrowhead RV and the new development, and council as a whole has decided to stretch that to a 40-foot buffer and add a 6-foot privacy fence on there as well. So that's eliminated a lot of the concerns that the business had.
3: Ewan says council is now just awaiting some legalities before giving third reading. I'm Shannon Duick.
2: A boil water advisory has been issued for St. Malo. The advisory has been issued by the Medical Officer of Health, Manitoba Health, and the Office of Drinking Water. It says the advisory began Wednesday at 1 p.m. for a portion of the St. Malo public water system. It remains in effect until further notice. Scheduled maintenance to the water system will lead to a loss in water pressure, forcing the advisory. Until further notice, all water used for consumption should be brought to a rolling boil for at least 1 minute. Southeastern Manitoba is in the national spotlight this week, as the Seine Rat-Rosa Watershed District hosts the National Alternative Land Use Services Conference. Delegates from across Canada will visit local farms showcasing conservation projects, including regenerative agriculture, water retention, and perennial grass plantings. Manager Joey Pankew says hosting the event is a proud moment for the region.
5: ALICE is a nationwide organization, so for them to pick us out of the 40 so communities throughout the country to bring everybody here to see what we do in St. Rat-Rosa Watershed District is, it's really cool and it's, an honor.
2: The Jacob Library is hoping a little creativity will help more kids fall in love with reading. With more, here's reporter Darcy Wilkinson.
6: Logan Collins says the Story Seekers Book Club has been redesigned to include hands-on activities, with this summer's programming built around a fantasy theme.
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6: 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I'm Darcy Wilkinson.
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8: Coach of the U13 Mitchell Expos that won the Tier 1 Provincials this past weekend, Mr. Lonnie Penner, says he's thrilled for where the sport of baseball is going, not just in Mitchell, but across southeastern Manitoba.
9: Yeah, you're absolutely right there. I would say baseball was big back when I was a kid.

0: potential win and knows that they have a bright future in the sport of baseball. In the Canadian Elite Basketball League tonight, the Winnipeg Sea Bears are on the road in Saskatoon. 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I'm Dave Anthony.
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2: Mainly cloudy skies this afternoon with chances of showers and a high of 27 degrees. Tonight, mainly cloudy with chances of showers and a low of 17. Chances of showers on Thursday and a high of 27. And a mix of sun and cloud on Friday paired with a high of 28. Stay ahead of the weather with the full 7-day forecast on the Low & Body Shop local weather page on Steinbeck Online. I'm Afton Berg.
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I'm not convinced we're going to reach our forecasted high for the day. We're supposed to hit 27 today, but it's already 3 in the afternoon, and we're only sitting at 21. Could still happen. Just saying, I'm not convinced. I'm Kenton Dick. Good afternoon. We're into the drive home. It is 3:10 in the afternoon. Just heard Felix Cartel featuring Fionn with Away on Mix 96. And we have got Carly Coop over at Jersey Mike's. Going to hear more from her in a moment. This is Teddy Swims, Mr. Know-It-All.

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1: Hey, I'm Carly Coop hanging out here at Jersey Mike's Subs in Steinbeck. It is their grand opening today, and I'd highly recommend you come and join the masses that are enjoying their fresh subs. And I'm here with Robin. She's the manager of the store. And Robin, I got rapid-fire sub-related questions for you. So, are you ready?
2: I'm ready.
1: Okay, she's looking a little nervous. Hot sub or cold sub?
2: Hot sub.
1: Hot sub. Chicken or steak?
2: Chicken.
1: Oh, that took you a second. Okay, white bread or brown bread?
2: Rosemary Parm.
1: Rosemary Parm. Okay, see, she's already selling it to me. Okay, chips or cookie as your side?
2: Cookie.
1: Cookie. Okay, do you do chips with your subs and put them, do you put your chips in your sub?
2: No, I do not, but I've seen people do it.
1: Okay. It's crunch factor. I would highly recommend you try it, Robin. Pickles, yes or no?
2: No.
1: Oh, okay. Extra cheese?
2: Absolutely.
1: I thought you were going to say not. Okay, and what are you drinking with your sub?
2: Pepsi.
1: Pepsi, okay. And sub for lunch or supper?
2: Lunch.
1: Lunch, I thought you were going to say both. Both. Come for both, but Robin prefers lunch. And what is one topping you will never skip on your sub?
2: Mushrooms.
1: Mushrooms?
3: Yeah, mushrooms.
1: Really?
2: I love mushrooms.
1: I can honestly say I've never had a mushroom on my sub, and I guess that's going to change today. Get mushrooms on your subs here at Jersey Mike's. Come on down for their grand opening today.
0: This is important. 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
16: Today brings mainly cloudy skies, chances of showers paired with a high of 27. Tonight, mainly cloudy, chances of showers and a low of 17. Thursday brings more showers and a high of 27. And a mix of sun and cloud on Friday with a high of 28. Stay ahead of the weather with the full 7-day forecast on the Lowen Body Shop local weather page on Steinbach Online. I'm Afton Berg.
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1: Hey, I'm Carly Coop, and it has turned into a beautiful day out there again. It's a little warm, and if you don't feel like cooking supper tonight, I'm going to tell you, you should be checking out Jersey Mike's Subs here in Steinbach. It is their grand opening today, and you don't want to miss out on this. I'm trying to figure out which sub I should get, and I'm torn between like seven of them. Here's what they've got on the menu. Buffalo chicken sub, the big kahuna chicken. That's got grilled onions, peppers, mushrooms, jalapenos, melted American cheese. Does that not sound delicious? As well as their cheesesteak subs. The chipotle, grilled onions, peppers, melted American cheese, and chipotle mayo. Those are just two of the bazillion different options you can get for subs here at Jersey Mike's. So skip making supper tonight, or maybe it's too early for supper and you just want an afternoon snack. Come on down to Jersey Mike's subs for their grand opening today.
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1: Hey, I'm Carly Coop, and it is the grand opening of Jersey Mike's Subs today here in Steinbach. It's the first one in the whole entire province, and so I'm here hanging out with the staff, and I'm learning how to make subs. You will never find me serving them because they are highly skilled at what they do, because I was just learning there's a juice test that you have to learn before you make these subs. Robin, who's the manager here, tell me about the juice test.
2: Okay, well, Jersey Mike's is all about the juice. So every morning, the staff will come in, and we have to do the juice test. They have to hit 2 ounces. So we weigh it out, and there's a certain technique to it until they hit the 2 ounces to make the perfection.
1: Okay, and then when you're putting it on the subs or on the sandwiches, you're like, there's a pattern? There's like a sprinkle pattern?
2: Yes, there's a pattern. So we aim for the tomatoes. We start at the top, as closest to the guest, and all the way down, we double hit the bottom one and back up again.
1: Okay, so it's literally all about the juice.
2: It's all about the juice.
1: Okay, come check out the juice for yourself here at Jersey Mike's for their grand opening today.
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12: Today brings mainly cloudy skies, chances of showers paired with a high of 27. Tonight, mainly cloudy, chances of showers and a low of 17. Thursday brings more showers and a high of 27, and a mix of sun and cloud on Friday with a high of 28. Stay ahead of the weather with the full 7-day forecast on the Low & Body Shop local weather page on Steinbeck Online. 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

0: Starting to see more and more people announce their intentions to run in the upcoming municipal election. Of course, every rural municipality and city, town, all holding elections this fall. And school boards. It's all wrapped up in one big election. And because there are so many different municipalities and school boards in her area, it's just so many people that are running locally. In a federal election, we really only have one riding in the Southeast. In this one, there's like 15 total. You can check out the 2026 municipal election page over on Steinbeck Online. Kind of an amalgamation of all of the election stories we've told up until this point. And we'll keep on taking stories that'll all go in there right up until election night. I'm Kenton Dick. This is Mix 96. We just heard Edward Maya and Mia Mia with Stereo Love. And up next here on the drive home on Mix, some Chapel Roan hot to go.
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2: A man from Steinbeck reported missing Tuesday has been safely located. And Headway received $1,754 after Wednesday's Duracan Taste of Summer Charity Barbecue. These stories and others coming up.
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3: Good afternoon. I'm Carly Coop, and I'm hanging out at Jersey Mike's today for their grand opening. And it's the middle of the afternoon. A little hungry and you need a snack? 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Jersey Mike's Subs is a great place for an afternoon. 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
1: Steinbach Online News with Paul Hebert, Coldwell Banker Real Estate. His goal is to make your next move the right one with honesty, professionalism, and enthusiasm every step of the way.
2: Good evening. I'm Afton Berg. Mainly cloudy skies tonight. More on the weather coming up right after the news. Headway received $1,754 after Wednesday's Duracan Taste of Summer Charity Barbecue. Laura Malmquist, a mental health counselor at Headway, says the money will help Headway continue providing support to youth and adults involved with the justice system.
3: This is all so important for us to be able to continue doing the work that we do, to be able to provide that wraparound support and case management service for youth and adults with criminal justice involvement or just at risk of.
2: The Duracan Taste of Summer Charity Barbecue continues every Wednesday from 11 till 1 with a different local charity benefiting each week. A man from Steinbach, reported missing on Tuesday, has been safely located. Police say the 25-year-old had been last seen Tuesday morning. It was believed that he was in a field east of Blumenort. RCMP and the man's family were concerned for his well-being. After extensive patrols, including the use of a drone, RCMP indicated Wednesday afternoon that the man had been safely located. No additional information is being released. Steinbach RCMP thanked the media and the public for their assistance. A boil water advisory has been issued for St. Malo. With more, here's reporter Shannon Duick.
4: The advisory has been issued by the Medical Officer of Health, Manitoba Health, and the Office of Drinking Water. It says the advisory began Wednesday at 1 p.m. for a portion of the St. Malo public water system. It remains in effect until further notice. Scheduled maintenance to the water system will lead to a loss in water pressure, forcing the advisory. Until further notice, all water used for consumption should be brought to a rolling boil for at least 1 minute. I'm Shannon Duick.
2: A large housing development planned for Île-de-Chêne is now one step closer to getting the necessary approvals from Rashot Council. Terracon Development is developing land on the south end of the community, immediately north of Arrowhead RV Park. Mayor Chris Ewan says the developer has tweaked the subdivision plan to include a 40-foot buffer and a 6-foot privacy fence between the development and the RV park. Ewan says council is now just awaiting some legalities before giving third reading. Fresh flavors and fresh headlines. Maine Bread and Butter and the Daily News serve up everything you need to stay connected. 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
5: Coach of the U13 Mitchell Expos that won the Tier 1 Provincials this past weekend, Mr. Lonnie Penner, says he's thrilled for where the sport of baseball is going, not just in Mitchell, but across southeastern Manitoba.
6: Yeah, you're absolutely right there. I would say baseball was big back when I was a kid, and it took a little dive there for 10, 15 years, and it's growing again, not just in Mitchell, but Carillon in general, between Carillon and South Central, you know, two of the strong rural areas. We've got some programs going on where people are doing some development throughout the winter. Just people seem to be passionate and excited to play ball and get more ball than just the short, you know, 5-6 weeks of community balls. To see people put in the time, to see the sport grow, to see more people get involved in the sport is what we want.
5: Benner says it was special to watch the Expos celebrate their provincial win and knows that they have a bright future in the sport of baseball. In the Canadian Elite Basketball League tonight, the Winnipeg Sea Bears are on the road in Saskatoon. For your scores, stories, and all things sports, be sure to check out the False Front Golf Simulator sports page. It's on steinbachonline.com. 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
1: Only need me when it's sundown. But I've been living uptown lately. Hit me with the runaround. But I don't wanna run for you.

We're into the final hour of our Wednesday afternoon. That was Adam Rodway with Runaround. Before that, Lady Gaga, The Dead Dance. I'm Kenton Dick. Thank you for joining me on Mix 96. And coming up in a moment, you can hear more from Carly Coop over at Jersey Mike's, their grand opening. Now, they actually brought us some subs on Wednesday just as a tester. Delicious. Check them out. Jersey Mike's in Steinbeck. And again, Carly will have more information shortly. This is Ariana Grande. Hate That I Made You Love Me.

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1: Hey, I'm Carly Coop. Happy Wednesday afternoon. I'm hanging out at Jersey Mike's Subs in Steinbach. It's their grand opening today. This is the first Jersey Mike's Subs in the province of Manitoba, right here in Steinbach, and the 33rd store in the country of Canada. You don't want to miss out on having a sub for supper tonight. It's a great meal to have on a warm day and you don't feel like cooking. This is the place to come check out. And I'd actually highly recommend you try the number 13, which is the Italian sub, or the number 17, which is the Philly cheesesteak. All of the subs have numbers. And so if you ask the staff their favorite sub, they're going to tell you a number. Maybe not the title of the sub, but there is a whole lot of action going on here, and the staff is doing amazing. They are highly entertaining, making ordering a sub a whole lot of fun. So come on down to Jersey Mike's Subs today for their grand opening.
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3: Steinbeck Online weather.
13: Tonight, cloudy skies with chances of showers and a low of 18 degrees. Thursday brings mainly cloudy skies, chances of showers and a high of 25. Showers on Friday with a high of 28. And Saturday, sunny skies with a high of 29. For the latest local weather updates, visit the Lowen Body Shop local weather page on the Steinbeck online app. I'm Afton Berg.
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1: Hey, I'm Carly Coop, and it is the grand opening of Jersey Mike's Subs today. You need to come on down and try these for yourself. I've been watching them make subs for the last couple hours, and I'm still completely torn about what sub to order. I'm so overwhelmed. There are so many great choices. And I'm here with Jody. She works here at the restaurant. Jody, what is your go-to sub? What would you recommend I try?
2: I would highly recommend the number 17, the Philly steak. It's one of our favorites for hot subs.
1: Okay.
2: It's a very plain, simple sub, though, but it's so delicious.
1: Okay. Yeah, I'm not sure if I want a hot or cold, but Philly cheesesteak, I've been reading all the descriptions. You have very good descriptions. There's no question about what is going in your subs here. And you've got tons of staff here, and I've noticed they don't sit in the same spot for their whole shift.
2: No, we get them to rotate around so that everybody kind of has a hand in, and we did the 12 days of training, and everybody was trained on every single station, so we like to keep the people that are, I guess, comfortable in their spots to keep them there, but then we like to rotate around so everybody gets a chance to work on every station.
1: I like that. You never know who's going to be serving you, but there's a whole lot of good food here. Come on down to the grand opening of Jersey Mike Subs today.
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1: Good afternoon. I'm Carly Coop, and I took a step outside of Jersey Mike's Subs just to get a break from the crowds. There's a whole lot of people wanting to get in on these subs now here in the province. This is the first Jersey Mike's in the whole entire province of Manitoba, right here in Steinbach. I'd recommend you come on down and check it out like everybody else is. Now, I've learned a lot about the subs here today, specifically the Jersey Mike sub is not a Jersey Mike sub if it doesn't have the juice on it. And the juice is a secret sauce they put on the subs if you want. So it's a mixture of red wine vinegar and olive oil. And they actually have a sprinkling pattern they put on the subs. It's a specific way it gets sprinkled on the subs. And man, it does taste good. I had a little sample of that yesterday, or on Monday they stopped by with some subs, but I'm really having trouble figuring out what to eat for supper today. So you stop by in the next little while, you're probably going to see me standing staring at the menu board trying to figure it out. There are too many delicious options to make a choice, but it will have to happen. So come on down to Jersey Mike's Subs grand opening today.
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10: Tonight, cloudy skies with chances of showers and a low of 18 degrees. Thursday brings mainly cloudy skies, chances of showers and a high of 25. Showers on Friday with a high of 28. And Saturday, sunny skies with a high of 29. For the latest local weather updates, visit the Lowen Body Shop local weather page on the Steinbach online app. I'm Afton Burr.
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0: 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About to wrap up our afternoon this Wednesday. I'm Kenton Dick. Thank you for joining me on the drive home. Normally, Wednesday morning, Corny Rempel plays Wendy's Would You Rather. But today is Tim Hortons camp day, so Corny was over at Tim Hortons in Steinbach this morning. And that means he'll be playing Wendy's Would You Rather tomorrow morning. So listen for your chance to win $25 to Wendy's in Steinbach. To do so, though, you do have to join the conversation and answer Corny's Would You Rather question.
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2: Hey, I'm Carly Coop, and I am filled with indecision as I try and figure out which sub I want to eat for supper tonight. It is the grand opening of Jersey Mike's Subs here in Steinbach, and there are too many choices to figure out which one you want. You know you want to have the juice on the sub. That's the red wine, vinegar, and olive oil blend that they put on the sub. And you know you want it Mike's way, because that's with onions, lettuce, tomatoes, spices, and of course, the juice. But then it comes to which do you want? Do you want turkey and provolone? Do you want the Italian? Do you want the super sub? There are so many choices for a delicious supper ahead. So come on down to Jersey Mike's Subs. I'll probably be here for several hours as I try and figure out what I want to eat for supper. It's the grand opening of Jersey Mike's Subs today. Come on down, check it out. Have yourself a great meal.
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3: 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And Alternative Land Use Services is bringing conservation leaders from across Canada to southeastern Manitoba this week. 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
1: Good evening. I'm Afton Berg. Chances of showers tonight. More on the weather coming up right after the news. Another successful Duracan Taste of Summer charity barbecue is in the books. Headway took home $1,754 after community members stopped by for hot dogs and made donations during Wednesday's lunch hour fundraiser. Mental health counselor Laura Malmquist says events like this not only raise important funding, but also help the organization connect with residents.
2: Yeah, it was awesome to be able to connect with everybody and tell them about what we do at Headway and bring awareness to the community and just reach out to people and let them know what services we provide and how we can connect them with others.
1: The weekly summer barbecue series continues every Wednesday at the corner of Main Street and Lumber Avenue, supporting a different local nonprofit each week. Alternative Land Use Services is bringing conservation leaders from across Canada to southeastern Manitoba this week. The Seine Rat-Roseau Watershed District is hosting the national conference, where delegates will tour local farms and learn about conservation projects. CEO Jordan Sinclair says the event is all about learning from one another.
3: Projects in the East often look very different from projects in the West. Mm-hmm. And when we all get together and we can kind of showcase what those different projects look like, it really gets the wheels turning and ideas forming.
1: The conference runs July 15th and 16th. St. Anne Hospital remains temporarily closed. With more, here's reporter Shannon Duick.
4: Dana Heumann, interim chief executive officer for Southern Health, says the temporary closure happened Monday as the result of a malfunction of the facility's air cooling system.
5: We currently are exhausting every resource we possibly can to be able to remedy the situation. We have had our maintenance team and our contractors on site reviewing the system, and we are progressing very well. And we are projecting a hopeful reopening into next week.
4: The 21 patients at the hospital were transferred to both Bethesda Regional Health Center in Steinbach and Boundary Trails Health Center in the Winkler-Morden area. Heumann says they are working diligently to reschedule procedures that were canceled due to the closure. I'm Shannon Duick.
1: A man from Steinbach, reported missing Tuesday, has been safely located. Police say the 25-year-old had been last seen Tuesday morning. It was believed that he was in a field east of Blumenort. RCMP and the man's family were concerned for his well-being. After extensive patrols, including the use of a drone, RCMP indicated Wednesday afternoon that the man had been safely located. No additional information is being released. Steinbach RCMP thanked the media and the public for their assistance. Whether you're driving, working, or relaxing, the Steinbach Online app makes it easy to listen live and keep up with the local news that matters most.
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6: Coach of the U13 Mitchell Expos that won the Tier 1 Provincials this past weekend, Mr. Lonnie Penner, says he's thrilled for where the sport of baseball is going, not just in Mitchell, but across southeastern Manitoba.
7: Yeah, you're absolutely right there. I would say baseball was big back when I was a kid, and it took a little dive there for 10, 15 years, and it's growing again, not just in Mitchell, but Carillon in general, between Carillon and South Central, you know, two of the strong rural areas. We've got some programs going on where people are doing some development throughout the winter. Just people seem to be passionate and excited to play ball and get more ball than just the short, you know, 5-6 weeks of community balls. To see people put in the time, to see the sport grow, to see more people get involved in the sport is what we want.
6: Benner says it was special to watch the Expos celebrate their provincial win and knows that they have a bright future in the sport of baseball. In the Canadian Elite Basketball League tonight, the Winnipeg Sea Bears are on the road in Saskatoon. For your scores, stories, and all things sports, be sure to check out the False Front Golf Simulator sports page. It's on SteinbachOnline.com. I'm Dave Anthony.
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1: Cloudy skies tonight, paired with chances of showers and a low of 18 degrees. Thursday, mainly cloudy, chances of showers paired with a high of 25. Showers on Friday with a high of 28. And Saturday brings

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Sister Pinio and Loeb with Jordan Spin. Here on The Drive Home on Mix 96, I'm Kenton Dick. Carly Coop is wrapped up over at Jersey Mike's in Steinbeck. However, you can head over there for supper. Check out the brand new restaurant,

0: Mix 96, The Drive Home. That was Mariana Trench with Stutter, and I'm Kenton Dick. Good evening. It's Wednesday evening now, which means earlier today we had our Duracan Taste of Summer Charity Barbecue, our second of the year. And with your help, with your donations, we were able to raise $1,754.85 for Headway. And I was chatting with Laura and Sarah from Headway about the barbecue and what it means to them.
1: This is the second year that I've been able to be a part of this, and it is amazing to see Steinbach and everyone from the community show up to support just week after week this initiative. Our organization and so many of the other organizations that are supported by this barbecue, we need this support, and it is so helpful for us to be able to continue doing the work that we do. And yeah, it's just really inspiring to see everyone show up and just a sense of community that exists here.
0: The donations are amazing, and of course, you are a nonprofit, so you know every dollar counts. It makes a big difference, I assume. That being said, you also have an opportunity to get your message out. Talk a little bit about that benefit here.
2: Yeah, it was awesome to be able to connect with everybody and tell them about what we do at Headway and bring awareness to the community and just reach out to people and let them know what services we provide and how we can connect them with others.
0: Laura and Sarah from Headway. Read more about the Duracan Taste of Summer Charity Barbecue over on Steinbach Online, complete with some video there.
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3: Steinbeck Online weather.
20: Tonight, cloudy skies with chances of showers and a low of 18 degrees. Thursday brings mainly cloudy skies, chances of showers and a high of 25. Showers on Friday with a high of 28. And Saturday, sunny skies with a high of 29. For the latest local weather updates, visit the Lowen Body Shop local weather page on the Steinbeck online app. I'm Afton Berg.
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Seems like the work is never going to stop on Highway 12 near the intersection of Lowen and Brandt. However, right now, they're basically just fixing up that boulevard, the crossover that they created for the construction for that intersection. Hopefully, this is a fast project. But yes, right now, Highway 12, Brandt Street, is down to two lanes, one lane on each side for a short time. I'm Kent and Dick. 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

0: Pretty Girl Era. That is Luke Kala here on Mix 96. Good evening, I'm Kenton Dick. Now, let's talk Duracantis of Summer Charity Barbecue. We had our second one of this summer earlier today, and it was another success. 11-1, right in front of the Steinbeck Credit Union. It was so great to see so many people come out, especially considering the whole thing started a little drizzly. It was such a success. With your help, we were able to raise a whole bunch of money for Headway. This is Laura.
1: $1,754.85. That's got to feel good.
2: It feels amazing. Yeah, so this is such important, like you had talked about, this is all so important for us to be able to continue doing the work that we do, to be able to provide that wraparound support and the case management service for youth and adults with criminal justice involvement or just at risk of. And like you just said, having the conversations with everyone that showed up and having those questions be asked of us. I know I was asked by a couple people, like, how are they able to support when they encounter someone that they see struggling on the street as well. And so just kind of really reiterating that, holding space for them and just being that safe space for them as well too. And by bringing that awareness of our organization, hopefully then if somebody has a conversation with someone that they see, that they're able to pass on our name to them as well too.
0: If you were able to join us at the Duracantis of Summer Charity Barbecue earlier today, thank you. And if not, we'll see you at the next one. Next week, Wednesday, supporting Soups On in Steinbeck. And for more information on today's barbecue, head over to Steinbeck Online.
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12: Tonight, cloudy skies with chances of showers and a low of 18 degrees. Thursday brings mainly cloudy skies, chances of showers and a high of 25. Showers on Friday with a high of 28. And Saturday, sunny skies with a high of 29. For the latest local weather updates, visit the Lowen Body Shop local weather page on the Steinbach online app. I'm Afton Burr.
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0: X96, Spulo, Two Punks in Love. Good evening, I'm Kenton Dick. Tomorrow, a little bit cooler, a high of 25 degrees, actually much like today in the end. And then warming up for the weekend once again. Sunday in particular, a high of 31. You can check out your full 7-day forecast on the Low and Body Shop local weather page on Steinbeck Online. 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
2: A man from Steinbeck, reported missing Tuesday, has been safely located. And another successful Duracan Taste of Summer charity barbecue is in the books. These stories and others coming up.
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2: Good evening. I'm Afton Berg. Chances of showers tonight. More on the weather coming up right after the news. A man from Steinbach, reported missing on Tuesday, has been safely located. Police say the 25-year-old had last been seen Tuesday morning. It was believed that he was in a field east of Blumenort. RCMP and the man's family were concerned for his well-being. After extensive patrols, including the use of a drone, RCMP indicated Wednesday afternoon that the man had been safely located. No additional information is being released. Steinbach RCMP thanked the media and the public for their assistance. Another successful Duracan Taste of Summer charity barbecue is in the books. Headway took home $1,754 after community members stopped by for hot dogs and made donations during Wednesday's lunch hour fundraiser. Mental health counselor Laura Malmquist says events like this not only raise important funding, but also help the organization connect with residents.
3: Yeah, it was awesome to be able to connect with everybody and tell them about what we do at Headway and bring awareness to the community and just reach out to people and let them know what services we provide and how we can connect them with others.
2: The weekly summer barbecue series continues every Wednesday at the corner of Main Street and Lumber Avenue, supporting a different local nonprofit each week. A boil water advisory has been issued for St. Malo. With more, here's reporter Shannon Duick.
4: The advisory has been issued by the Medical Officer of Health, Manitoba Health, and the Office of Drinking Water. It says the advisory began Wednesday at 1 p.m. for a portion of the St. Malo public water system. It remains in effect until further notice. Scheduled maintenance to the water system will lead to a loss in water pressure, forcing the advisory. Until further notice, all water used for consumption should be brought to a rolling boil for at least 1 minute. I'm Shannon Duick.
2: St. Anne Hospital remains temporarily closed. Dana Heumann, Interim Chief Executive Officer for Southern Health, says the temporary closure happened Monday as a result of a malfunction of the facility's air cooling system.
5: We currently are exhausting every resource we possibly can to be able to remedy the situation. We have had our maintenance team and our contractors on site reviewing the system, and we are progressing very well. And we are projecting a hopeful reopening into next week.
2: The 21 patients at the hospital were transferred to both Bethesda Regional Health Center in Steinbach and Boundary Trails Health Center in the Winkler-Morden area. Heumann says they are working diligently to reschedule procedures that were canceled due to the closure. A perfect pairing for your day. Delicious eats and the latest local updates. Subscribe to the Daily News presented by Maine Bread and Butter at steinbachonline.com.
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6: Coach of the U13 Mitchell Expos that won the Tier 1 Provincials this past weekend, Mr. Lonnie Penner, says he's thrilled for where the sport of baseball is going, not just in Mitchell, but across southeastern Manitoba.
7: Yeah, you're absolutely right there. I would say baseball was big back when I was a kid, and it took a little dive there for 10, 15 years, and it's growing again, not just in Mitchell, but Carillon in general, between Carillon and South Central, you know, two of the strong rural areas. We've got some programs going on where people are doing some development throughout the winter. Just people seem to be passionate and excited to play ball and get more ball than just a short, you know, 5-6 weeks of community balls. To see people put in the time, to see the sport grow, to see more people get involved in the sport is what we want.
6: Benner says it was special to watch the Expos celebrate their provincial win and knows that they have a bright future in the sport of baseball. In the Canadian Elite Basketball League tonight, the Winnipeg Sea Bears are on the road in Saskatoon. For your scores, stories, and all things sports, be sure to check out the False Front Golf Simulator sports page. It's on SteinbachOnline.com. I'm Dave Anthony.
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2: Cloudy skies tonight, paired with chances of showers and a low of 18 degrees. Thursday, mainly cloudy, chances of showers paired with a high of 25. Showers on Friday with a high of 28. And Saturday brings sunny skies with a high of 29. For the latest local weather updates, visit the Lowen Body Shop local weather page on the Steinbach online app. I'm Afton Berg.
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3: Tonight, cloudy skies with chances of showers and a low of 18 degrees. Thursday brings mainly cloudy skies, chances of showers, and a high of 25. Showers on Friday with a high of 28. And Saturday, sunny skies with a high of 29. For the latest local weather updates, visit the Lowen Body Shop local weather page on the Steinbeck Online app. I'm Afton Berg.
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6: Tonight, cloudy skies with chances of showers and a low of 18 degrees. Thursday brings mainly cloudy skies, chances of showers and a high of 25. Showers on Friday with a high of 28. And Saturday, sunny skies with a high of 29. For the latest local weather updates, visit the Lowen Body Shop local weather page on the Steinbeck Online app. I'm Afton Berg.
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